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1: Heart-shaped box from Nirvana. I'm Mike Jones. We're getting close to the end. I don't want you to miss out on any chance to win a trip to the iHeartRadio Music Festival and $1,000. 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So hopefully you can win a trip there and $1,000. You'll get a confirmation text and info. 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And if you don't win this time, we'll have three more chances tomorrow, 9 a.m., 1 and 5 p.m.

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1: I thought it was really cool that Eminem shared that letter that Dolly Parton sent him when he went to the Rock and Roll Hall of Fame. How they never met, but she felt a bond to him. And all these stories have come out since Dolly passed away. You know, nobody's really focused on all the music she made over the years, the awards and everything. She did a ton of all of that, but it's how good of a person Dolly was. That's what everyone is talking about and will be forever and ever. And that's the way you want to be remembered, for being good to everyone. Shade and Trampoline.

Alt 96.1. It is unbelievable seeing what Noah Kahan is doing. It's not just in America, it's all around the world. I'm Mike Jones. He has a tour set for next summer over in the UK, and he's going to do three shows at Wembley Stadium in London. That's 90,000 people at each show. Might even add a fourth or a fifth, plus more in Dublin and all over. Wow, Noah Kahan is just, he is it right now. Nobody is bigger than him. We got his new one, Doors.

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96.1, the alternative rock station. It's Bush and Come Down. Italy's doing it. Maybe it's time for America to also ban people from using their phone in crosswalks. We'll talk more about it in a couple minutes. Self-Aware from Temper City.

0: 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I'm not opposed to the idea of banning using phones in crosswalks. Maybe we should do like Italy's doing in America. I'm Mike Jones, because they just outlawed people using phones in crosswalks, not paying attention, strolling across the street, but their eyes are locked on their phone. That is now illegal, and you can get a ticket if you do that in Italy. We should do that in America, too. We should do that all around the world, because people are just in another world, la, la, la, don't care. Hey, you start handing out tickets to people, make them focus more, snap out of it. Come on.
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Oasis Vibes are on the air this afternoon with Wonderwall, and Oasis Vibes will be up on the movie screen this weekend because their documentary, Don't Look Back in Anger, is premiering at the Venice Film Festival. And Liam and Noel will be there, and we'll see. Maybe they hold off on big announcements. Maybe they do something on Saturday. We'll see. Anything can happen with the Gallagher brothers.

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Thanks for doing your Thursday afternoon with us. I'm Mike Jones. And in that set of music, we heard Weezer's new one a little bit ago. We might as well be strangers. Weezer, who you could be seeing at the iHeartRadio Music Festival. Tomorrow is the last day to win a trip and $1,000. 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Weezer, Muse, Smashing Pumpkins, everyone. 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
1: Red Jumpsuit Apparatus, they gave us Face Down in 2006. Well, we'll certainly have them this weekend for our Labor Day 2K weekend. I'm Mike Jones, plus our other color bands from that decade. Green Day, Blue October, the Red Hot Chili Peppers and everyone, and plenty of non-color bands as well. But tomorrow we kick it off and go all through Labor Day weekend. The Labor Day 2K is going to be a lot of fun. We'll get it started tomorrow at noon.

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Alt-96.1, the alternative rock station. I've always been a little suspicious of the food at the checkout at, like, those discount stores. It's Alex Mack. I'm talking about, like, Marshall's, TJ Maxx, Home Goods, like, those places. Now, there's always some sort of, like, random, like, Dubai chocolate and, like, peach rings and crazy chip flavors. Apparently, the, like, Halloween, like, chocolate eyeballs just got a big recall for undeclared milk allergens, which is not as, like, I don't know, risky as you would think, but still, that was enough of an example for me to pass on the discount snacks.

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the alternative rock station, Alt 96.1. Well, I guess I gotta say big congrats to Dave Marshall. What's going on? It's Alex Mack. Just reading about this guy in Anchorage that won the Great Pumpkin Weigh-Off at the Alaska State Fair for the 9th year in a row, by the way. And clearly Dave knows what he's doing, because that pumpkin was 1,436 pounds. Dude, I had zero idea a pumpkin could even get that big. Now, he's won 15 total times, which is crazy to think somebody grew a pumpkin bigger than that.

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What's going on? It's Alex Mack. 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

Alt 96.1, the alternative rock station. What's going on? It's Alex Mack. I'm so ready for the long weekend. We got Labor Day coming up. And don't forget, starting tomorrow at noon, we have your Labor Day 2K, which is us just playing you all the best songs from the 2000s. So if you got something you want to hear, make sure to let us know because we want to add it to the playlist. But hey, in the meantime, let me get you some new stuff right now from Buffalo Traffic Jam. It's also called Fool's Gold.

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1: 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I'm going back to those
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I don't know what your plans are for Labor Day weekend coming up, but I was just reading that apparently, and I might say this wrong, Laconia, New Hampshire, apparently was named the best small lake town in the U.S., which feels like very specific. And this is according to Travel and Leisure. I just like to imagine there's like somebody who works over at Travel and Leisure. Like, all right, Steve, you got to go check out all the small lake towns and tell us which one's the best. Like, that's my dream job. How do I get that?

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Make us your number one preset on the new iHeartRadio app. Black hole sun, won't you come? Won't you come? 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

96.1, your rock alternative. What's going on? It's Alex Mack. Now that we're, you know, actually in September, I feel like we can finally start getting excited for Halloween. It is the best holiday, and I won't argue about it. Actually, speaking of Halloween, like the movie, apparently AMC, like the movie theater chain, is going to be showing Halloween 1, 2, and 3, which to see those in theaters, like, that sounds ideal.

0: 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What's going on? It's Alex Mack. 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

Alt 96.1, the alternative rock station. What's going on? It's Alex Mack. Now, look, I love dessert as much as anybody else, but I saw this food challenge on TikTok today where this guy had to eat 6 kilograms of tiramisu, which is insane to me. 6 kilograms is like a little over 13 pounds. And look, I love tiramisu, but you think you could eat 13 pounds of any dessert? That's wild.

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0: 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Nobody calls it the aughts. 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

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Well, heads up if you're taking a drive, a little road trip for Labor Day weekend coming up. AAA is saying that the national gas average is a little higher than normal. You get $4.08 per gallon. Now, that's the national average. If you're under that,

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It's Alex Mack. 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
1: Sometimes I see stuff on social media and I'm like, hey, you know, you don't have to do that, right? It's Alex Mack. I've been on like a bit of a like health and wellness kick, right? So I get a lot of like, you know, fitness or healthy eating videos now, blah, blah, blah. Saw this guy today who was like, did you know it's like really good for your bone growth to like eat bones? And he's just crunching down on a bone. I'm like, hey, you, again, you don't have to do that. Nope, nobody's making you do that.

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It's Alex Mack. 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

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Okay, perfect time to remind you here. It's Alex Mack. All right, well, that's not your reminder. Hopefully you knew that. But hey, I just want you to know we're still trying to get you out to Vegas for our iHeartRadio Music Festival. 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We want you to win tickets for two, travel to the festival, hotel, like ground transportation. Oh, yeah, and we're going to give you a $1,000 gift card if you win, which is pretty dangerous considering we're sending you to Vegas. Make sure you're listening for those keywords that kick back in tomorrow. You could be seeing these guys perform live. It's Muse right now. One of their new ones called Cryogen.

alternative rock station, Alt-96.1. What's going on? It's Alex Mack. I was just reading about this new roller coaster opening at Universal Studios Hollywood. It's like the new Fast and the Furious roller coaster. The thing is, people are kind of upset about it. Just because it's, I guess, so intense and, like, close to, like, the neighboring suburb or whatever, that people who live over in that area can hear people screaming, like, on the roller coaster. That's so unsettling. Here's the thing. It doesn't even, like, officially open until the 16th.

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96.1, your rock alternative. What's up? It's Alex Mack. I just saw that Burning Man is going on right now through the 7th. I've never been, right? It's like that big arts, like music festival out in the desert. Seems like a little too dusty for me. The thing I thought was interesting about it is they're actually allowing those like Meta glasses, you know, like the Ray-Bans with the cameras in them. I thought the whole point was to get out in the desert and like, you know, get freaky. And like, you know, be away from society. I feel like the last thing I would want is somebody recording that stuff.

0: the alternative rock station, Alt 96.1. Just giving you a heads up, here in less than an hour, I'm about to kick off your new music show. Emerging Alt is coming up. It's your full hour of like all the best new music releases, which I'll be real, dude, has kept me busy. 2026 has been insane for new music. 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Got Emerging Alt coming up here like every weeknight at 11 o'clock.
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Salt 96.1, your rock alternative. Interesting statistic rolling across my desk today. It's Alex Mack. Apparently, 80% of Gen Z admit to calling out sick at work, like when they're not actually sick. Why is that? Is that a Gen Z thing? I shouldn't say this too loud. I thought we all did that.

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What's going on? It's Alex Mack. And hey, the new and improved iHeartRadio app is officially here. 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

Alt 96.1, the alternative rock station. What's going on? It's Alex Mack. I was just reading this, I don't know if it's an article. It was like a post talking about park rangers revealing the scariest mistakes that visitors make when they're going to visit a national park. So, hey, if that's your Labor Day weekend trip, just a heads up. Definitely don't fully rely on cell service because a lot of people get lost that way. And then this one seems so obvious, but don't get too close to the wildlife. Like, I know maybe you want a picture of like a bear, but it doesn't want a picture with you.

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Hey, just letting you know, about to kick off your new music show. So as you're listening here and you're like, hey, I don't know this song. That's kind of the point, right? My name's Alex Mack, and I host Emerging Alt, which is your full hour of all new music. My whole goal here is to maybe introduce you to some stuff you haven't heard yet. That's coming up on Emerging Alt here at 11 o'clock.

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3: 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My name's Alex Mack, your host with iHeartRadio. Honestly, very pleased with the lineup for tonight. And look, I'm always excited to play you an entire hour of new stuff, but when we've got new music from like Modest Mouse and Edge Hill, Violet Grohl, Slightly Stupid, the Linda Lindas, Tame Impala and the Foo Fighters, it's hard not to be excited. And hey, while you're listening, you know, make sure to chime in, right? You know, tell me what you think about the show so far, if you've had a favorite, if you want different songs, or maybe you want to recommend something to me, whatever it is, send me a talk back on our free iHeartRadio app. But hey, let's get it going right now with what has quickly become one of my most requested songs, the New Fontaines DC. It's called Marianne.

Alt 96.1, your rock alternative. What's up? It's Alex Mack, your host here on Emerging Alt. I just want to give you a heads up. If you've been trying to get tickets to see Edge Hill on their Moving Out tour, they've been posting a lot on their Instagram story about like low ticket warnings. I know it was like just recently announced. If you've been on the fence about it, maybe it feels like a good time to lock yours down. Then, hey, if you need a little motivation, I got you the new Edge Hill right now. It's called Love to Go.

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1: 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You can always send me a talkback also on our free iHeartRadio app, right? Like the same way you normally request a song. We just want you to use that to, like, chime in. Tell us, you know, what you think about the show. If you've had a favorite song so far, maybe it was that new Ed Chill I just played or Modest Mouse before that. I mean, look, we started the show with Fontaine's DC, right? Let me know what you think. And hey, super important, make sure you tell me your name and where you're listening from in that talkback, because the show's coast to coast, right? We're nationwide, so give yourself a little love. Shout out where you're hanging out.
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What's going on? It's Alex Mack, your host here on Emerging Alt. And I always feel like this is sort of important for me to bring up, like playing you artists like this, like Violet Grohl, who is obviously like Dave Grohl's daughter, right? Of Foo Fighters and Nirvana fame. She is not like shying away from the sort of like Nepo baby allegation. She's like, yeah, my dad's Dave Grohl. What do you want from me? She's been saying, like, look, if you think that's the only reason I'm making it right now, come to a show, see for yourself, which is the most baller thing you can say. I love that. So, hey, maybe this helps your decision, what you think right now. It's Violet Grohl. The song's called Bug in the Cake.

Salt 96.1, your rock alternative. What's going on? It's Alex Mack. Now, look, I'm always going to be open with you. I listen to a lot of music, right? That is my job. But I'm not going to lie and be like, oh, yeah, I've known this band since they came out. Like, this band right now, new to me. They're called Adult Leisure. And I was so excited. I was like, well, we got to get them on the show. They're a band out of Bristol in the UK. I saw people describing them as happy music for sad people, which... wow, that's relatable. Tell me what you think about them. This is them right now. Again, Adult Leisure. The song's called Kiss Me Like You Miss Her.

0: 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My name's Alex Mack, your host here on iHeartRadio's Emerging Alt. Which, you know what, if you're listening and you're like, well, these are a lot of songs I don't recognize. I just want you to know that makes me feel like I'm doing my job. Just playing you a full hour of all the best new music releases, whether it's a new band, a new artist you haven't heard of, or just a release from somebody that you normally hear on the station, right? We do this every weeknight at 11, playing you stuff like this, the new Miles Smith. It's Hold Me in the Dark.
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What's up? It's Alex Mack, your host here on iHeartRadio's Emerging Alt. Man, I wish I had the funds to take like a last minute flight down to Rio de Janeiro. Yeah, Rock in Rio kicking off tomorrow with these guys headlining. The Foo Fighters. Can you just imagine for a moment the Foo Fighters at a massive festival in Brazil? Dude, you know that's going to be crazy. Hopefully they play this new one. It's one of my favorites off the new record called

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What's going on? It's Alex Mack, your host here on iHeartRadio's Emerging Alt. Just a reminder, Weezer is performing at our big iHeartRadio Music Festival coming up in just a few weeks, which is insane. Two nights in Vegas at the T-Mobile Arena with like Muse, the Goo Goo Dolls, Smashing Pumpkins just got added to that lineup. And hey, you still got chances to win your way there. 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It's all there. But just to get you stoked, the new Weezer right now with Wednesday, we might as well be strangers.

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1: 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I deserve that. Everybody should be excited about whatever they want. 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I see you.

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1: All right, let's play back-to-back artists that you get to see in a couple weeks in Vegas at our iHeartRadio Music Festival presented by Capital One. I'll play Weezer right now. New Muse called Cryogen after this. You'll see both of them at our iHeartRadio Music Festival. We hook you up with the trip. Today's the last day to win, complete with $1,000 to spend while you're there. It's yours at 9, 1, and 5 o'clock today. Oh,

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1: It's night at 11 o'clock to kick off your Labor Day weekend. Alex Mack will be here with Emerging Alt, an hour of new music he puts together for you to help you discover new songs and new artists like The Paradox, who I'm playing for you right now. This is their new song, I Kinda Like That.

0: 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I'm all your things in my room.
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I just think we come back from the Labor Day weekend. It'll be Tuesday, the very next night. Football is back. 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

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So at 9, 1, and 5 o'clock, we will get you in to see Goo Goo Dolls, the Smashing Pumpkins, Muse, and Weezer. Who I'm playing for you right now. This is We Might As Well Be Strangers.

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It's back to school. Holidays will be here before you know it. I thought it'd be worth reading this list of foods that can help reduce stress. Those include salmon and other lean proteins rich in omega-3s, fiber-filled fruits like berries, which make sure you wash thoroughly right now, oranges, chickpeas, eggs, nuts, and turkey, dark chocolate, steel-cut oats, and chamomile tea.

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1: I love the sentiment of people like, I'm still going to wear white after Labor Day, mostly because you wear white in the first place. 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So happy for you to have that.

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1: Yeah, I went to this baby shower. And get this, my friend's 44 years old.
2: Whoa.
1: She's about to have her first kid.
3: Yeah.
2: Okay, mm-hmm. Girl.
1: Like, that's pretty old, right? But I learned, I have so much respect for her. She lived her whole life. She's done whatever she wanted to.
3: Yeah.
1: And now that she's, you know, her body's breaking down, she's like,
2: breaking down. Right.
4: That's a wrap.
1: Now she's like, I guess I'll, you know, invest in a kid.
3: Invest in a kid.
1: She's still hot, though. Like, she looks really good.
3: Nice.
1: Good
3: for her. Do you think she got the baby?
1: Yeah, true.
0: Yeah. The Woody Show. You're one. The countdown to the NFL season is on, and Fox Sports Radio is where you join the conversation with the Dan Patrick Show.
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1: I love when we get to see some of our favorite artists step outside of music to share their creativity. And Jeff Ament, one of the founding members of Pearl Jam, their bassist, he is going to share his black and white photo book at the end of this month. 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So if you're a diehard Pearl Jam fan, there's only a handful of dates, but worth looking at, seeing if you can make the time to go.

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1: 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Today's your last day to win the trip, plus $1,000. Have a time while you're there. You need to be here at 9, 1, and 5 o'clock to win. Good luck, all right? And like I said, new Foo Fighters first. This is Wendy.

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0: 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Nobody calls it the aughts. 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
5: 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Parting words of wisdom, please.
6: Yeah, when you die, people cry and they want you to come back. 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
7: I know. 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
8: Uh-huh. 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
7: 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Probably your dead relatives living at Greg's house.
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7: So Greg
6: believing.
7: Claims.
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1: I love listening to Emerging Alt on Friday nights anyway. But heading into a Labor Day weekend, you got to be here at 11 o'clock tonight. Alex Mack will host Emerging Alt. It's an hour-long playlist he's curated with new music. 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Like the song I'm going to play you right now, stealing his thunder a little bit. This is Tame Impala. This

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1: One more time for Frida, who is making her rounds again, rightfully so, as she has now made it to 100, continuing to eat the same dinner every night of a hot dog and a Diet Coke. 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
1: Think about how awesome it's going to be. We get the Labor Day weekend ahead. We come back Tuesday, the very next day. Football is back. The NFL season opener with Pats Seahawks.

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1: All right, Gregory. Mm-hmm. Parting words of wisdom, please.
2: Yeah, when you die, people cry and they want you to come back. But when you do come back, they run and scream.
1: I know. It's like, oh, my God. Like,
2: yeah.
1: It's a ghost.
2: How does it go?
1: Oh, my God. It's a ghost.
3: It's a ghost.
1: Yeah. Probably your dead relatives living at Greg's house.
2: Yeah. Yeah. They're all at my place.
1: Throwing his stuff around. Turning lights on.
2: Thank you for
1: so
2: finally
1: So Greg
2: believing.
1: Claims. The Woody
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1: There's not been a lot of time with getting ready to go back to school, normal summer travel. Life gets busy. So this is the weekend where you need to lock in and see Spider-Man, Brand New Day, and The Odyssey. And I'm saying all this because I also have not seen these yet. Now we have no excuse. Hope you enjoy this long holiday weekend ahead and have some fun plans.

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6: Yeah.
4: Woody, that's Greg Gorey.
7: Hi.
4: We got Menace.
8: What's up?
4: Gina Grad.
9: Hi.
4: Seabass is here. We got Sammy.
10: Hello.
4: Jeff G.
11: Yes.
4: On the job today. We got Morgan. Dumbass Tyler is here. We got Vaughn, our video producer, along with Bort, Menji. Thank you for being here and giving us some of your valuable time today. Many ways to be a part of the Woody Show. You can call in 877-44-WOODY, which after the show becomes the After Hours voicemail. 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
11: Yeah.
4: And I got a people were asked. What did you think was a scam until you actually tried it?
10: Ooh.
9: Oh.
4: Now, talking about like different, there are things that you bought. Now you're like, there's no way that works. Mm-hmm. You know, and I thought the most recent thing I bought, and I was embarrassed that I bought it, and then I was pissed that I bought it, was the hot towel dispenser.
10: Oh, you love that thing.
4: The disposable, basically like paper towels. Dude, I'm telling you, it's awesome, Greg.
7: I know.
4: It's awesome because
7: I'll believe you.
4: Yeah, because the one I bought didn't work at all. My wife ordered one not knowing that I had ordered one.
7: A different brand or whatever.
4: Hers that showed up was slightly different.
7: Mm-hmm.
4: And hers works as advertised. That's exactly what I was expecting when I ordered mine.
7: Mm-hmm.
4: And it works great. And it's awesome.
7: So you chucked yours.
4: Yeah, I got rid of that one. And now I just use the one that my wife bought. And it's great. And it's like $90 or something like that. Here, I took a video here the other day. Look at this. Watch this thing.
12: I'm doing right now.
13: Please wait.
4: There comes the little puck. It puts the hot water in there.
10: Pops it right up.
4: Please use. Hell yeah.
7: Oh my God.
4: And
12: that's what I'm doing right now.
4: Yeah. Yeah. Dude, the thing was great.
7: That's pretty
4: dumb. So I'm like, all right.
10: Yeah, worth it.
4: Because it showed up, didn't work, thought it was a scam.
7: Yeah.
4: But no, it does work. Just gotta get the right one. All right, so we've all seen products again. Immediately thought they were a scam. This is what people said when they were asked that question. A lot of people said bidets. Like,
7: you're a believer.
4: Yeah. Like, how great could that be?
14: Yeah, I don't think people realize that a smart toilet seat is different than a bidet and much better. Much better.
4: That's true. Like the Toto washlet is better than just, you know, something that will like hose your ass off.
14: A standalone cold.
4: Yeah, because it's a heated seat. It's it's heated water. It's got the oscillating, jet stream of water, things like that. Yeah. The dryer, I think, is useless because it just, like, how long do you want to sit there and try to dry your ass?
10: Well, sometimes it does take like two cycles.
4: You know? Bidet. I thought it was a scam, promoted to sell less toilet paper, but boy, was I wrong. Somebody said noise-canceling headphones. I thought they were just an overpriced scam until I tried them.
10: Yeah.
7: You have those, right?
4: Yeah. And I mean, AirPods are noise-canceling.
7: Oh, okay.
4: You know?
7: I've never tried.
4: I also have noise-canceling. What are the ones, the bigger ones, the Apple
8: Maxes.
4: Ones? Maxes. Yeah, the AirPod. They're called AirPod Max. Yeah. Dude, those are...
8: They suck to your to the side of your
4: those
8: head,
4: those are
8: right?
4: pricey, but man, are they comfortable.
7: Yeah, really? That sounds way better.
4: They're comfortable
7: than
4: and they sound really good. I'll use those for like being on a plane.
10: They're over ear.
4: Yes.
10: Yeah.
4: Much like what we're wearing right now here in the studio, but like if I'm on a if I'm traveling, I like those more than the AirPods because after a while the AirPods start to like they hurt after a while.
10: Yeah, I can't wear those.
14: To me, Greg, or do you find people that wear over ear, large over ear earphones like out in public? I find them to be rude.
4: Hokas. Somebody said Hokas, Menace, the shoes.
8: Yeah.
4: Somebody said, I thought they were way overpriced, but then they saved my feet on our Disney vacation with all the walking that we did.
8: Yeah.
14: They are at a different level.
8: Uh-huh.
4: And that's what Menace wore when he did the walk to Disney, 41 miles.
8: Yeah. And I mean, I didn't think that they were great looking, but
14: they are ugly.
8: Now, all the other brands have copied Hoka. And so you have Nikes that look like that now. You have New Balances that look like that now. Adidas, they all made them. And they're super comfortable. And I do have some news to share because I'm an old man and I love those styles of shoes now that I have gotten rid of probably 90% of my Jordans because I'm like,
4: But yeah, it's over.
14: Then you said, these are the most comfortable shoes out there.
4: Wearing shoes for comfort, that is an old man thing.
8: They're filled with anti-Semitism, so I had to get rid of them.
10: You're supposed to be
14: from the around when Menace first started. Yeezys. It was Yeezys all day, every day.
8: They are their world's most comfortable shoe.
4: Yeah, Yeezys, like, you feel like you're walking on a cloud of anti-Semitism.
10: They do look like
8: It's
14: like a gas.
8: They're insanely comfortable, but I no longer have any.
4: 877-44-WOODY. Text us. What do you think should be on the list? Over to 22987. More Woody Show next. Hang on.
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1: It is the Woody Show.
2: Yeah.
1: Woody, Greg, hey. Menace,
3: hi.
1: Gina Grad.
4: Hey there.
1: Sammy's here.
4: Hello.
1: We got Seabass. Got the phones open for you. 877-44-WOODY. You can send us a text over to 22987. What's the saying, Greg? Common sense is not so common.
2: Very, yes.
1: I thought this was interesting because, you know, you see things or you hear about people and you're like, how did you end up in that situation in the first place? Like,
2: yeah.
1: No situational awareness.
4: Right.
1: Whatsoever. Or like, there's just, are you walking through life oblivious?
2: Yeah. In a fog.
1: All right, well, this guy wrote this article and it's all about like tips on how to stay safe when you're out in public.
4: Okay.
1: He is the son of a Secret Service agent. So he's learned a lot from his dad over the years. And these, and very common sense, but you know, you see this a lot. You hear like, that should have never happened. That seems to have been 100% preventable.
2: Yeah.
1: Using situational awareness, number one on the list. Just take a couple minutes when you enter a space. See where the entrances, the exits are. Know who and what is around you. Just take a look.
2: That makes sense.
4: I have a really good friend who sends her son into gas stations to get some gum, and he has to come back and say who was in there, where all this stuff.
1: Yeah.
4: Yeah.
1: Trust your gut. If something feels off, then it probably is.
4: Yeah.
1: You know, you got like, people always have the best intentions. People are nice. Oh, no, people aren't good. Those are the people who get rolled.
2: Yeah.
1: If you're going to go running or walking, don't do it in the dark.
2: Smart.
1: Have a plan. Don't linger in or around your car in parking lots.
4: That's a big one.
1: Yeah. Like, why you just... I've wondered that, too. Like, when you see somebody, they walk to their car, and you're not rushing them, but you're waiting for the spot, and people just sit, and they're doing... You can see they're doing stuff in the car, like... What are you doing?
2: What are you
4: doing?
2: They're
4: making it their personal office.
1: Who just hangs out in the parking lot?
2: I always find it really suspicious when somebody's sitting in their car in a neighborhood.
4: Why are you
2: sitting in your car?
1: Yeah, well, there is a dead spot for cell signal in my neighborhood. So there's one place. If I'm still on a call trying to wrap up, I'll sit kind of at the bottom of the hill. And there are a couple houses there. And I have thought about that.
3: Who is this guy?
4: Peeking out their blinds.
2: Who's this weirdo?
1: Tips to stay safe, walk with intention. That was always big growing up.
4: Yeah.
1: You know, whenever we go into New York City, you're like one of the, you know, you walk, you don't look anybody in the eye. You just go where you're
2: Make
1: going.
2: It look like you know
1: but
2: where
1: also,
2: you're going.
1: When you get to your car, get in, start it, and leave. Don't hang around.
4: What's
1: also,
4: that?
1: You see people doing this a lot too. On your backpack, stuff you're carrying around, your bags, you have like your name, your address on a tag that's just hanging out on the outside.
4: Why?
1: Not that your name and stuff can't be in the bag on a tag somewhere, like if it does get lost and people will look and they'll find it there. Mm-hmm. But where it's just hanging out on the outside, it's got your phone number, it's got your email address, your name, your address.
3: Yeah. What dork does that.
2: One of my pet peeves that doesn't affect me is when women have their purses open. Like it has a snap or a zipper.
1: Yeah.
2: Zip it or snap it.
4: Well, you got to teach them a lesson and grab their wallet.
2: I should.
1: Even if I'm walking behind somebody and they're carrying a backpack and the zipper's not all the way closed.
2: Yeah.
1: I'll walk up and go, sorry, man, OCD. And
4: I got to do this.
1: Yeah. All right, so just some tips to this guy again. Grow up with a dad, a Secret Service agent. So.
2: Yeah.
4: Another one is when you're, especially for women, if you're walking at night, don't have your earphones in or your earbuds because it makes you look like you're not aware of what's
1: not
4: going on around
1: attention.
4: You.
1: Less situational awareness.
4: Right.
1: Yeah. 877-44-WOODY. Text us 22987 if you like. We are The Woody Show. The world is-

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3: Now, of course, you know you can call in anytime. You can find us on social media. Look for us there at The Woody Show. Texting, very, very popular. So easy.
6: So easy.
3: Yeah. Send your text over to 22987. This one says, making ice cream and listening. You guys are cracking me up. You guys are great. Thank you.
7: My
3: 484 says, I love listening to you guys. The ice cream room is happy because of you. So I guess they make ice cream for a living.
7: Whoa. Heaven.
8: Bring it over.
6: They work at Heaven?
3: The what? Ice cream room?
6: Yeah. Oh my God. Can we visit?
3: Yeah.
6: Let's take a field trip to the ice cream room. Mm-hmm.
3: You know how you can take tours of breweries, then there's the tasting room?
7: Yeah.
6: Uh-huh.
7: Yeah.
3: Like, go to an ice cream factory,
7: okay.
3: Right?
7: Todd.
3: And then, yeah, you just have like a an ice cream social at the end of it.
6: I would have a visceral reaction. I would probably smile and half cry. I'd be so happy.
3: That's got to be a thing. There's got to be, you've got to be able to take a tour of some kind of, I don't know, Breyers.
7: Can we ask for that for Menace's birthday month?
6: Yes.
9: Yeah. I
3: don't want to go to Vermont.
6: Make a note.
3: For Ben and Jerry's. I mean, Ben and Jerry's would be cool, but I don't want to go all the way to, I don't want to go to Vermont for that.
9: Yeah, I know.
3: Too much hippie crap.
9: We have listeners that work at ice cream factories. Obviously, they texted in, but they have offered that up. So if you're down.
3: Yes. Well, where was that?
7: Who knew?
3: This is the first. Greg, did you hear anything?
6: They offered an ice cream factory. What?
3: Yeah.
6: Let's do it.
3: Menace have been sitting on that news.
7: Oh, man.
9: Well, it's a brand that you said that you're not a fan of, so that's why I didn't bring it up. But,
3: okay, well, Greg is.
9: But yeah. But the, they do have that job, you know, where you're ice cream tester and then they have the golden spoon.
6: I should be that person. Yeah. Just anyway. The word cream. That's my favorite word. Cream.
7: Right?
6: It evokes like smooth and silky and relaxing and
3: evokes other things for people when they say cream.
6: That's true, but I love that word. Yeah.
3: Anyway, so we get your text messages. Greg is very good about writing back to a lot of people. We try to reply to as many people as we can.
6: Yes.
3: On the text over to 22987. But every once in a while, we say like sometimes the energy is weird out there. Like, what's going on today?
6: There's certain-

0: days where people are just salty.
1: Yeah, it's like, man, I don't know what the hell's going on.
2: Definitely hate listening.
1: And it's fine. Like, you know,
0: say what you want.
1: We'll be your whipping boy. You can take it out on us if you like. But Greg will sometimes write back in a very immature way, a very non-Greg way.
0: Right. So don't come at me with, oh, that's so immature. Yeah.
2: That's the point.
0: That's the point.
1: Did you know there's an account on Instagram, Greg, about your replies?
2: What?
3: Oh, yeah.
0: I think I did. I think I might have followed them back.
1: Let me see. Following. And I saw it recently. I'd never seen this before.
0: Oh, they just repost?
1: Sort by
3: some of your best.
1: Is it just? Latest. Hold on. Greg Immature. So, yeah, it's Immature. Yeah, so the account is at Greg Immature.
0: Okay.
1: And it has all of your...
2: Oh, here it is.
0: Oh, see, like,
1: it has your replies.
0: I think I do follow them back. And yeah,
1: just so we're clear, bitch, you want our mouths to be what your mom's legs are, never closed. Yeah. So, and it's just, okay. It's all of Greg's immature replies.
0: I appreciate that even more.
1: We'll get a what jar when your mom gets a butt slut jar. You feel me, dog?
4: Yeah.
2: I love this account.
1: Yes, if you like Greg's immature replies, you can have them all the time.
0: Okay, we remember that one now because people thought we would say what too much.
1: Yeah, FYI, we have nothing to do with this account. This is nobody on the show. It's just
4: some listener put it together.
1: Some random person, and they're on X, Twitter, whatever, at Greg Immature as well.
2: That's hilarious.
1: Yeah, because it popped up, and I'm like, what the hell is this? I'd never seen this before.
0: Yeah,
2: God, some of these are insane.
1: Wow, what's your favorite one?
2: The one I'm reading right now. That's so strange. Get a grip is what your dad keeps yelling into that saggy clam of that semen demon you call mom.
0: Savage.
1: See, because Greg is like so...
0: Some people deserve it.
1: Because Greg is typically so classy and proper.
4: Yeah.
2: You know?
0: And I don't like being mean, but some people deserve it.
1: Yeah. All right. So Greg takes these text messages that we get sent over to us at 22987. These are real replies. He sends them off to the person who sent the text in. But we get to help him decide which one he goes with because, you know, he has to make a decision. They're all so good.
0: Yeah, you can't send them all.
1: Right.
0: Heard your show for the first time today. Bunch of stupid know-it-alls. What a waste of time.
2: Okay.
0: Rude.
4: All right.
0: How about, these are just super simple responses. How about, look, Rag, if we wanted to hear from a little bitch, we'd talk to Gina's new dog.
2: Yes,
1: Winner.
2: Stop digging your hair oil.
0: Or how about just something along the lines of, we don't know it all, but we do know your favorite meat substitutes are tofu and dildos. You know what I'm saying?
1: Right.
0: So dumb.
1: Also good.
0: Just really stupid. You know?
1: All right.
0: Simple and dildos. Stupid.
2: Oh, I mean, obviously, I have to go with the first one. That was incredible.
0: All right.
1: Of course, Gina votes for that one. It's about her.
2: Yeah, well, it's about my little bitch dog.
0: Defending your new little bitch.
2: Those are great.
1: Read the second one again.
0: We don't know it all, but we do know your favorite meat substitutes are tofu and dildos. You know what I'm saying?
1: I love that you know what I'm saying.
4: Yeah. You know what I'm saying?
2: You know what? I might change
1: my
2: vote.
1: You know what I'm saying?
0: Yeah.
2: Meat substitute.
0: But then the first one incorporates Look Rag, which I also like.
2: Yeah.
4: What is it?
0: Look Rag, if we wanted to hear from a little bitch, we'd talk to Gina's new dog.
3: First one's too good. Yeah.
2: It is really good.
1: Menace, your vote.
4: I'll go with number one.
1: Number one.
3: I like number two.
1: Number two.
2: Number one.
1: Number one. I'll go with number one.
0: Okay. That's
2: just barely won out.
0: The bitch. And they're being a bitch.
2: Yeah, he's typing now.
1: All right, well, Greg, thank you very much. And
0: I hope you feel vindicated.
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1: And a good morning to you.
2: Good morning. Good
1: greetings,
2: morning.
1: Salutations, appreciation from us, The Woody Show.
2: Yep. And ahoy.
1: Phones are open, 877-44-WOODY. You can send us a text over to 22987. Do you guys remember malls?
3: Of course.
4: All the time.
1: They're still out there. Mm-hmm. Malls have been suffering bad since online sales started. They say, this is the number, by the way. Here, look at the stat. It's an average of 1,170 shopping malls that close every single year. And it's been that way since 2017.
3: Wow.
1: Every year, 1,170 shopping malls
4: close. But that's like strip malls and stuff.
3: No,
1: these are, we're talking indoor shopping malls. There have been no new indoor mega malls built since 2006.
4: I know that are some that are under construction right now.
3: I went to one.
1: Menace is the biggest keeper for malls.
4: Yeah. Yeah. I am. Also,
1: in fact, USA Today just did a big thing about it.
4: Brett and I consistently go to malls on a weekly basis.
1: Great.
4: Live by one super crappy mall.
3: He's not.
1: What are you talking? This has nothing to do with my mall, dog. These are just the numbers. I know you love the mall.
4: I know malls that are under construction right now.
3: Well, I went to a mall recently that was so empty. It was very sad. And I was with my friend and her kids. She has 2 4-year-olds and a 7-year-old. They had never been to a mall before. They were so confused and didn't even know what to do.
1: Like, why do you take it so personally?
4: No, because
1: I like the mall.
4: Gaslighting me that I actually go to malls.
1: No, I'm not saying
4: I know that they're full.
1: Nobody's saying there are not malls out there where there are people.
2: These are just the stats. Is packed.
1: 1,200 shopping malls every year have been closing since 2017. There have been no new indoor mega malls built since 2006.
4: Yeah.
1: That's just, it's not me. That's not a gaslight. Yeah. That's just a number. That's a fact.
4: Greg, what did you just say?
2: Well, the mall that I go to is packed.
1: What is that?
2: It has nothing to do with what Woody's saying. I don't know why you're getting angry about it.
1: Right. It's so weird. Anyway, the ones that are left, these are the top 10.
3: Okay.
1: The top 10 malls in the country chosen by USA Today readers from a list nominated by a panel of mall industry experts, probably like Menace.
3: And Menace. Yeah.
1: Number one, the Aventura Mall in Florida, in Ventura, California.
3: One. Yeah, Aventura.
1: Mall of America is number two.
3: Hell yeah.
2: Never been.
3: It's awesome.
1: Right down the street from our radio station here in Dallas, Galleria.
3: Yeah.
1: The Galleria in Dallas.
2: That's a nice mall. Nice. Mm-hmm.
1: The shops and restaurants at Hudson Yards in New York City. King of Prussia Mall in just outside of Philadelphia.
2: Massive.
1: Yeah, Scottsdale Fashion Mall in Scottsdale, Arizona. American Dream in East Rutherford, New Jersey. Grapevine Mills in Grapevine, Texas. Tyson's Corner in Tyson's, Virginia. And Brookfield Place in New York City. Those are the top 10 malls in the country.
3: And yes, every other mall is doing amazing.
1: And yes, there are some malls still out there.
3: Yeah.
1: Don't worry, Menace.
4: Yeah.
1: You will find one.
4: I hit him up all the time.
1: 877-44-WOODY. Hit us up. 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
1: I sold a pair of my dirty workout socks to a foot freak.
2: Yes!
1: I already got paid. I'm putting it in the mail today.
3: Hell yeah.
4: Now, would you consider selling other wares, such as a bra or something like that?
1: Panties, too. You want to buy my panties, Sammy? No, I'm just curious what you're up for.
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6: All right, well, so here's the news involving Seabass and the Texans. I don't know. He's not in here. We don't know where he's at.
7: He's hiding.
6: He might be still getting the DUIQ together or something. Anyway, Seabass loves him the text.
3: He's constantly,
6: like, he'll sit in the office. While we're on the air, he'll sit in the office and just sit at his desk and be going over what people are texting in. And he picks fights with people.
7: Mm-hmm.
6: Even people who don't deserve a fight to be picked with.
7: People that are nice and complimentary.
6: Mm-hmm. Yeah, they'll text something over, like something. I can't even think of an example. It just happened, though, yesterday.
3: Like a song request.
6: Yeah.
3: And he'll text back something
6: very snarky
3: about them or us.
7: Like, that last segment was amazing. Oh, really? You're amazed by it? Is it amazing? Like,
6: yeah.
3: Yes.
6: Okay. Or, well, that's what unintelligent people say.
7: Yeah.
6: Blah, blah, blah, blah, blah.
3: He has a huge pet peeve with LOL. Like, oh, I loved what Gina just said about such and such. LOL. Yeah. Really? You're laughing out loud?
7: You laughed
3: honestly?
7: Out loud.
6: Yeah. So when like, look,
3: just dicks.
6: We do Crossroads. We do Greg's immature replies to text messages. Uh-huh. We're more than happy to dish it back when it's being dished. It's when it's not being dished, and it's just people who are interacting, engaging with the show, mm-hmm. like people who are fans of the show, and you're being a dick to them that I hate. I hate it. We've talked about signing texts from who it's on. Like, so if it said whatever that was.
3: Right.
6: Uh-huh. Signed by Seabass, that would be different. Yeah,
3: exactly.
6: But they go, because then people get really upset. They go, "Well, hey guys, I'm sorry. I'm a fan of the show. It's not helping. It doesn't help us.
3: Mm-hmm.
6: It hurts us.
3: Right.
6: The people who deserve it, fine. The people who don't deserve it, I'm not okay with.
3: Yeah.
6: And so yesterday, I asked Sammy to reach out to the people that handle all the tech stuff, and we have, Ixnayed his access to the text.
2: He's gonna cry.
6: Too bad.
8: He loves the text.
6: He could text us all day. Remember, he was doing that with a burner phone.
7: He'll start that.
6: Like he could send us a text from his own phone if he's trying to do his trolling stuff that he was doing before.
3: Yeah.
6: But like when it comes to a listener getting response from Seabass, that doesn't happen anymore.
8: Yeah. Oh damn.
3: Good.
8: To me, it's the equivalent of
3: if you had a shop, let's say a coffee shop, and you sold croissants and somebody said, these are amazing. Are they amazing? Really? Shut up.
6: Yeah.
3: Simpleton.
6: Yeah.
7: Like, never come back.
3: Who would treat their customers
6: like I don't want that representing the show. Like if you're texting, we're asking you all the time, like, hey, be a part of the show.
7: Yeah.
6: Call in, text in, blah, blah, blah. And when you do that and you get some really snappy douchebag response back for no reason whatsoever.
3: Unsigned.
6: If you're being a douche and you get it back, fine. You deserve it. I got no problem anybody on this show telling somebody to go F themselves who deserves it.
7: Mm-hmm.
6: It's when people are just participating and they get snapped at and called, names called stupid.
3: Stupid.
6: Yeah. And then you don't sign it.
7: Well, and that's the thing. Not only, and he
8: not
7: doubled down
8: thing,
7: because we asked him to start signing. He didn't. And he still refers to himself in third person. So it looks like somebody else is doing it on his behalf.
6: That is true.
8: Yeah.
6: That is also true. Yeah. So now, okay, well, you can't.
7: You texted
6: on the
7: yourself
6: text
7: right out of the text.
2: What's he going to do with all his free time now?
7: I know.
8: that was just my biggest thing of him just signing whatever he's writing. Because like Seabass, I'm like out like face to face with listeners all the time.
6: Like, so it looks like Menace is the one that responded.
8: Rise back, and I have no idea what they're talking about.
3: And then you have to go back and say, hey, just so you know, that wasn't me.
7: Yeah.
6: I'm not saying that he can't earn it back. He can earn it back.
2: Oh.
6: We might give him another opportunity at some point, but right now you're on a timeout, dude.
7: Yeah.
3: Suspended.
6: Yeah. You're on a timeout. I want to find out from, because it's a different company that hosts the program, that puts all the texts together so we can see them. I know there are different things, different levels of access. Like it'd be one thing if he can log in and see
3: but
6: what people
3: reply.
6: Yeah, but it takes away the option where it says reply.
7: That would be torturous for him. That would be worse.
6: Where you could see it, but you can't reply.
7: That would make him insane.
8: Everybody texts in LOL. Side everything out.
6: So,
8: LOL.
6: I just want to say, and sometimes when we see, because I'm like, what? Why? Who's fighting on the text with somebody? Why are you fighting with somebody? And it turns out it's Seabass. And I go, can you not? And we've talked about the signing of the text. And I'll write back. You're arguing with Seabass.
7: Yeah.
3: Right.
6: Just so it's clear.
8: Yeah.
6: For those people who have gotten some of those things before, apologies on behalf of the rest of us.
8: If you're still,
6: I think I speak for everybody. Yes. Like, that's not cool. And so, yeah, we've pulled his text. Mm-hmm. I pulled his text access. We're going to take a quick break. We got some more Woody Show next. Hang on.
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2: Yeah, I went to this baby shower. And get this, my friend's 44 years old.
7: Whoa.
2: She's about to have her first kid.
6: Yeah.
7: Okay, girl.
2: Like, that's pretty old, right? But I learned, I have so much respect for her. She lived her whole life. She's done whatever she wanted to.
6: Yeah.
2: And now that she's, you know, her body's breaking down, she's like,
6: breaking down. Right.
2: Now she's like, I guess I'll, you know, invest in a kid.
6: Invest in a kid.
2: She's still hot, though. Like, she looks really good.
6: Nice.
2: Good
6: for her. Do you think she got the baby?
2: Yeah, true.
0: Yeah. The Woody Show.
10: Hey, Mom.
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2: 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Now I feel like an idiot. Asking me all these questions when I'm hammered is not fair.
3: The Woody Show.
1: All right. Thank you for being here. Give us some of your time today. It's the Woody Show. Woody, Greg, Maris, Gina, Brad.
4: Yeah.
1: Seabass is here.
5: Yeah.
1: And he's got some clips, the week in audio.
5: This guy who pretended to be a 49ers player gets more interesting. And I think it's somehow undercovered. It's such an interesting story. Oh,
6: I mean, it's taken over the internet for sure.
5: His name's Dejon Love, and he was arrested for scamming multiple women out of over $1 million. By pretending to be a 49ers player, and then he would say, like, he'd get fake bank records and say, like, oh, you know, I'm investing with my money guy, who turned out to be an 18-year-old little kid who would get on FaceTime with him. He's got this investment. I'm putting, you know, 50 grand in my, you want to put like 25 grand in? And then take their money. And
7: that's God.
5: So we're now getting videos from the women, because he would FaceTime these women. And some of them were like, oh, this guy's scamming me. So they recorded it. Let's say if you guys would fall for this guy, he was talking to this lady, and he talked to him on Bumble and Tinder and all that stuff. And he was just telling this lady, leaving her like a FaceTime memo about himself.
8: Let me just paint a picture about me. That way we could decide if we're on the same page or not. I am not a who like to all the time or get hit. I'm not that. If I'm in a relationship with a chick, I'm not a who just horny as all the time.
5: So classy and interesting.
6: Yeah. Sure. All right. Yeah.
5: So that was an N-word. He doesn't like having sex all the time. And he's just, you know,
4: he has other things on his mind.
6: But right. All this stuff is so cornball.
5: Yeah. It's like, and what woman is this interesting to?
6: Yeah.
5: He's saying, like, you might think I'm just scamming you, but no, check out all these cool rich guy things I have here.
7: And my helmet with me at all times.
5: Mm-hmm.
8: Like, I'm real deal in the league getting traded to another team.
5: Real deal.
8: I got the black card. I'm going to show you. I ain't capping.
5: Amex
8: I'm
5: black.
8: At my Shelby right now. I'm checking my other card. I just bought to get wrapped. I'm not no just on here because I can't get I'm a rich been a rich
6: Oh, okay.
5: I'm rich. By the way, look, I don't want to say the N-word, but if he could say it every fifth word, why can't I? I'm sorry. Yeah. All right. So anyway, so he's a rich guy. He's driving his one car to get the other car wrapped.
6: Yeah, black cards.
5: Yep. Uh-huh. And then he like goes into weird stuff about his lifestyle and the things he enjoys and why he's a consistent end guy.
8: I want something consistent. I'm a consistent. I don't let nobody touch my hair unless it's my barber. I don't care if I'm in another state. I don't let nobody wash my car unless it's my mobile detailer who will come out to me. That's just how I don't even buy new cars from nobody who I ain't been dealing business with. Even if you got some shit I want, I'll wait till my to get it. Cause I could definitely change your life where you ain't got to do what you're doing no more. You ain't got to work in the club. You say you transitioning from no more. It's a whole different ball.
5: Ah, you can change your life, ladies.
6: Wow. I can change your life.
5: You ain't got to work in the club no more.
1: Look, you could pretend to be anything you want.
6: Yep.
7: Kidding.
1: The world is your oyster. You just tell everybody what you are.
6: Yeah.
5: He's caught and he's going to jail because he's very stupid. Because you're giving us all the evidence we need here.
1: Right.
5: You're on FaceTime for all these women. But I would really love to see these women in like a Netflix documentary, because this is where victim shaming is fully appropriate.
1: Oh, yeah. This is what it's for.
7: Absolutely.
5: This is the appropriate time to victim shame.
6: Oh, other women are shaming these women so hard. They're like, we can't believe 26 women fell for this. And there's probably more.
5: There's probably more, because every time the story gets around, someone's like, oh, that guy.
6: And I'm with you. I want to see the documentary, because they'll do the interviews and you'll see how dumb they are.
5: And they'll cry.
4: Oh, yeah. Yeah.
1: This week in audio.
5: Speaking of illegality, a bunch of people like to park in the pickup only spots at Walmart, Target, et cetera, et cetera.
6: Uh-huh.
5: I've been hit up with this saying, hey, you should do cart narcs or park narcs on these people. Park narcs.
6: But there's so many pickup spots.
1: I never see anybody in those.
6: There's like 30 of them.
4: Yeah, they're always empty.
5: And that's the temptation to all the dirtbag losers out there. Yeah. They say, well, just the same with handicaps. So like, oh, I could park there. Mm-hmm. Well, apparently this one Walmart said, nuh-uh, not anymore, and started towing cars.
6: Oh no.
5: And we have some supposed video from this one lady whose car's already on the wrecker, It's already getting going, mm-hmm. and she's crying about it.
3: Do not move! Do you understand me? On your face!
9: An undercover surveillance officer.
7: Oh, yeah. They take parking seriously.
3: Do not move!
10: Oh, wait.
5: Yeah,
10: oh,
5: you've been warned.
4: Jeez.
10: Yeah, all right.
11: I don't have $300-some. I need my car. I don't have the money. I need my car.
10: Get on your face.
11: Look, it was just for 5 minutes.
5: That's always the excuse.
11: So tomorrow it goes up another $50. So all of these are pickup? Let me just count it.
12: There was a guy out here telling everybody the other day, and there was still people parking here. So.
13: Well, I told him.
6: Don't be on me.
5: So people have asked me to do this for months.
6: But there's no parking.
5: There's always parking. Now, I think this is a stupid move by Walmart because you're just pissing off your customers. If I were Walmart, here's professional advice. I'd have a guy out there, and every time someone showed up and just walked inside the store, I'd say, man, this is parking. I would have verbal warnings. Mm-hmm. Yeah. That way they wouldn't be caught by surprise as if they didn't know what they were doing. But I've busted people. We played audio of a lady I busted parking in the handicap spot. And the same excuse. It was just 5 minutes.
6: Yeah.
7: Right.
5: Or some guy parked like in the fire lane in front of a store. I had to go to the bathroom. It was real quick. Mm-hmm. Not the point.
7: Not how it works.
10: I've done it.
5: Exactly.
7: In a fire lane?
10: In a handicap spot.
5: Oh.
10: Like if I'm literally just running in. And grabbing something and coming right back out.
5: That is dirtbag material.
10: No,
5: that's dirtbag. Yes,
10: not,
5: it is.
10: Not when it's the only spot, like a small little strip mall. I'm talking like the Walmart where there's a billion that are never used. Mm. Park in the one right next to it. I'll be out in 5 seconds. You're fine. It's like the handicap stall at the bathroom here at the office. Mm. If you want to use the nice big luxury stall, that's fine.
5: That's different. That's a different system. That's handicap preferred, not handicap only.
10: Oh, yeah, whatever.
5: That's the system.
10: I'm saying if there's a number of spots there and you could park in one of the other 8 billion that are right there, the one and only spot in front of the strip mall place, that's different. That I wouldn't do.
7: I've never done the handicap thing because when I was in college, my roommate did it because he ran into the dorm and ran back out maybe 30 seconds and he got like a $600 ticket.
5: As he should have.
7: Yeah, absolutely.
5: Scumbag material.
10: Yeah, and half the people using these handicap placards don't really need them.
5: Well, I agree with that.
7: True.
5: I love.
10: Yeah, they're scamming themselves just to get
7: true.
10: one of the placards. Yeah, I'm not going to go through that whole rigmarole.
5: By the way, I'm getting targeted ads for like online doc. So you need a handicap plaque? This will take 30 seconds. 50
10: yeah, exactly.
5: Bucks. Well, like, I agree. Weak. Both things are wrong.
10: Yep.
5: Yeah. Both things are dirtbag moves.
10: All right, we're going to take a quick break. We'll come back. We'll find out what that whole on your face thing was.
5: All right.
10: A little preview of that.
3: Do not move. Do you understand me? On your face.
5: Oh, I'm pretty excited. I'd stick around.
7: I was parking at Target.
10: All right. More next on The Woody Show. Hang on.
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2: 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Yay.
1: 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Text us, if you'd like, over to 22987.
0: So when it comes to working and careers, a new study finding that no one wants to be a supervisor anymore.
2: Oh, shocking.
0: Oh. Used to be like, man, one of these days I'm going to move up. I'm getting management.
3: Yeah.
0: 55% of supervisors have either already left or are planning to leave where they are. And only 1 in 4 Gen Z workers would rather manage people as opposed to just working as a regular employee.
4: Yeah. Are the worker bees.
0: Yeah. 86% of hiring managers believe their supervisors have what they need. But 72% of hiring managers admit that their companies should be doing more to support the supervisors. You just leave me out here hanging on my own. And I'm responsible for all these people and all this stuff. Like we say it around here a lot where the whole thing is, here are some toothpicks, build a house.
4: Totally.
0: Like, you don't have the resources that you need to accomplish those things.
2: Yeah. It sounds like they're looking more for a fall guy than a supervisor. Yeah.
3: Right. Also, I think employees just don't have any fear these days anymore.
2: Oh, 100%.
4: True.
3: You know?
2: And people don't want that reverence for the boss. Yeah.
0: People don't. Why do you want the extra work, the extra hassle? How much more money are you going to get to be a middle manager? Middle management positions are disappearing super fast.
2: Oh, yeah. In sales, you're getting less than the salesperson.
0: Yeah. Mm-hmm. So, so here's the thing. Why not just go in, do your job, not have those extra things, the HR responsibilities, all that other crap,
4: right?
0: And just move along.
5: And a lot of times the workers are getting overtime pay and stuff like that that managers don't get. True. And it's weird that managers don't make as much money as the people just working.
0: According to the Wall Street Journal, there's been a surge of job listings online that just straight up say that they offer no work-life balance at all.
5: Oh, cool.
0: The listings say they need someone who can, quote, keep up with an unrelenting pace, or they want someone who is, quote, eager to be in the office as much as possible.
5: Cool.
0: Some also stress that they have long hours, a competitive business environment, and the importance of hustle. They make sure they point that out.
2: I appreciate them saying it up front.
0: Yeah, at least
4: the honesty.
0: Yeah, at least they're being transparent about the whole thing.
4: Right.
0: But they're just straight up telling you that we don't care about your work-life balance.
2: Yeah, that's for you to figure out.
0: And you're going to be in the office.
3: Right. Yeah. And it's your decision to work there or not.
0: That's right.
4: Hope you like being here.
0: 877-44-WOODY. 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
3: The Woody Show.
4: Well, now we get to find out.
5: Yeah.
4: What this is all about. This week in audio.
5: Got some police body cam from some just pranking activity.
4: Oh.
5: We've been complaining rightfully so about how all the holidays are coming too early. Halloween coming too early.
4: Oh. Mm-hmm. Well, already here.
5: Well, what that has brought early is the Just Pranking guys.
6: Oh,
4: fun. Did you say you saw the Christmas stuff out at
7: Costco.
4: At Costco.
7: Christmas stuff already. Yes.
8: Sammy. God.
6: Well, your fault.
4: Thanks a lot.
6: Yeah, it's going to be sold out later when you're looking for it, so buy it now.
5: Well, the big thing around for Halloween pranks has been to dress up as a scary something or other and just
4: terrorize people.
5: There's no prank to it. It's just like, yeah. I'm going to run at you in a scary manner.
9: Tell you I'm going to kill you.
5: Uh-huh. And then you're scared for your life, yeah. Just as you should be.
7: And I'm going to kick your door down.
5: Well, we had the guy in Philly who was arrested. He had like a doll mask and he was just running after people. They caught him in Las Vegas, actually.
4: Yeah.
9: Good.
5: New guy, just pranking. He was in Virginia and he was going down to the local community centers. And his prank was he dressed up in a scream mask and bash out the windows with rocks.
4: Oh, that's fun.
6: Oh, that's so hilarious.
5: The problem is, dummy kept coming back to the scene of the crime to do it again. So the police are like, well, we'll just hang out here and wait till a scream mask jerk shows up.
10: Oh. Do not move. Do you understand me? On your face.
11: An undercover surveillance operation caught the suspect at the community center. Police say he has been targeting. Here's the moment cops lift the mask off his face to reveal his identity. Police recognize him instantly. He lives down the street. 22-year-old Zion Gibbs was charged with destroying property.
5: Oh, hey, Zion.
9: Mm. Oh, I thought it was Skeet Ulrich or something.
5: Get it. Yeah, one thing I've noticed with these pranksters, especially the Halloween type, they don't seem to be... They seem slow. They seem like slow adults. Mm. Like, but they're all 18 to 22, that sort of thing, male.
9: And they think they're kind of cool.
5: Right. They think, like this is a fun prank.
9: This is cool.
5: Yeah, well, good for him. He's dead. Or
4: wow, okay.
9: Yeah, they mega killed him.
5: That cop was serious, dude.
4: Yeah, jeez.
9: Yeah, so they killed him.
5: Yeah. Or I should say, I hope he dies in jail. That's
9: okay, there you go. Cool.
4: This Week in Audio.
5: This is from Gina. This is a game of Who Dis, the Woody Show original game, where we play audio from a well-known artist.
8: Mm-hmm.
5: And you got to guess who, in this case, she is. Gina and I know. Mm-hmm. This is her new song about the trendiest thing for all the young girls.
12: Pick me up.

0: Is it a reality star?
1: Not a big artist, yes. So, Pick Me Up, Let's Go Get Matcha.
2: Rebecca Black.
1: Smart. Yeah. Good guess.
3: Yeah, sounds like in that tone.
0: JoJo Siwa.
1: I think Greg's getting a point.
0: Who's that? Oh, no, she's out of the limelight. The one that you love, the fat girl, the...
1: What?
0: Mama June's daughter.
2: Oh, Honey Boo Boo.
3: Honey Boo Boo, she'd never drop tracks like that.
2: She's in nursing school.
1: This is a lady who she's actually sort of known for her musical career, but she's better known because she loves this radio show. This is her.
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0: Heidi
1: Montag, wife of Spencer Pratt.
4: Let's get some matcha.
3: Hey, hopping on the trend. Let's go.
1: Yeah, I mean, it's in the zeitgeist, as they say. Yeah. It's of the culture.
3: It's a good TikTok
0: song.
3: Legally
0: got that one right.
5: This Week in Audio.
1: All right, new song, and you guys really are circling on this one already, called Anaheim Star.
5: Is this Rebecca Black?
1: Yes.
5: Nice. I'm trying to think, who do we mention already?
3: Yeah. Sweet.
1: Well, as we know, Rebecca Black is like, she's kind of like dark and serious now.
3: Yeah, she's emo-ish, but...
5: The Friday song. Friday, yeah. Gotta get down on Friday.
1: And she's like a DJ, does club gigs.
3: Yeah, she does pretty big gigs.
2: This seems very No Doubt.
1: Yeah, mm-hmm. This could be a mid-2000s Gwen Stefani.
3: I saw her DJ in the Diplo Honky Tonk tent at Stagecoach.
2: That's a sentence.
3: It was lit.
1: I saw Rebecca Black DJ at the Diplo Honky Tonk tent at Stagecoach.
0: And she's saying, I want to go with
5: quite the flex.
3: Under the Emo Night. It's Emo Night set. Yeah. So it's a pretty long title.
1: Man. You know, Emo Night, which you go to a country festival for.
0: Yeah. She's saying, I want to go where the girls go? Rip.
1: Yeah. 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
2: Hey,
1: it's Woody. It's Greg. It's Menace. Hi. Gina Grad. Hi. Sammy Seabass. Phones are open. 877-44-WOODY. You can text us this morning over to 22987. So someone was sharing a story. They went to a restaurant. Mm-hmm. This guy and his friend, a part, whoever, got terrible service.
3: Okay.
1: Despite the poor service, they left 10% for a tip, okay. which they thought was fair based on the service.
2: All right.
1: The waitress didn't like that, called them out for it, saying they were cheap in front of the whole restaurant.
3: Oh, well, that tracks a terrible service.
1: And then
3: service.
1: Went on about, you know, how she struggles to pay her rent and the whole thing. Mm. And so the person that this dude was with was so offended that he walked back, took the tip off the table, and then they left.
4: I would do the same thing.
2: I support that.
1: Yeah. Yeah. Do you think that was okay?
4: Yes.
2: Absolutely.
4: Yes.
1: 1,000%.
2: Yeah. I think if you're going to complain about a tip, just if you don't like the tip, that's your problem. Don't voice it.
4: I'm surprised you tipped anyways with terrible service.
1: Well, terrible service. The other thing I was going to ask you guys about, and I was reading something about how more and more restaurants are putting a automatic 18% cost of living or living wage. It's an 18% living wage
4: fee.
3: What? Mm-hmm.
1: So
3: we have to tip on top of that.
1: That's the question. Okay, so this is what people are, and I got to, if I saw on the check that it was automatic 18% living wage fee.
2: You would think that's the tip.
3: Yeah. Yep.
1: I'm not tipping.
3: Yeah, that's right.
1: Yeah.
3: You've just decided the tip.
1: Agreed. So Menace agreed. Agreed. Gina agreed.
2: I mean, 18% is huge.
3: Yeah.
2: Agreed.
1: Now, here's they're kind of screwing themselves. I typically tip 20%, maybe a little bit more.
3: Mm-hmm.
1: You know, I just take whatever. I move the decimal point over. Same. I double it. So it usually ends up a little bit. Anyway, so you're kind of losing out. If you put 18% on there, now I realize that other people maybe aren't tipping at all or less than that. But if I see that on, like, to me, that's the restaurant's responsibility. Pay the person
3: a living wage.
4: Mm-hmm.
2: If you believe in it that hard, yeah.
1: Yeah, give them a little bit more. Or you know what? Make the cost of the burger
2: and hide it.
1: And just put it on the menu. Totally. Like, whatever the menu price is.
2: Yeah.
4: I don't understand why they don't do that.
1: But like, I don't, is that some kind of, like, not virtue signaling, but is that kind of like a way of, like, hey, look, we're a restaurant and we're really looking out for our workers.
4: Look how much we care.
3: But that's the thing. If you're looking out for them, then you pay them.
1: Right, exactly.
2: Yeah. So,
5: I went somewhere recently on the receipt that said restaurant fee. What is that? I don't know.
1: Yeah, that's the menu price.
2: Kind of redundant.
1: Yeah. So on the text, over to 22987, you see one of these automatic 18% living wage charges, fees, whatever you want to call them.
2: Yeah.
1: Are you still tipping or are you considering that the tip? Some people are being called out like, oh, man, if you don't tip, this is what they're doing to earn a living wage. You're supposed to tip on top of that. You're a jerk.
2: Yeah.
1: I disagree with that, but I want to know what you think. Text us over to 22987. It is the Woody Show.

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2: All right, Seabass, take us home this week in audio.
3: We got somebody to join Dumbass Tyler in the Dumbass Car Buying community.
2: Okay.
3: You called it Dumbass Tyler, got his dumbass nickname by buying like an $80,000 truck for like 6 years.
2: For a guy who doesn't do truck stuff.
3: Right. Yeah. How much was the interest on that? Do we know?
4: I don't remember the interest exactly, but it was very high. I remember that.
5: At least you had really low monthly payments, though.
6: Yeah. And Woody, I don't think you would hear, but I played some audio. I recorded Tyler's dad, and he loves the name. Because
3: Dumbass Tyler.
6: Because he thinks he was a moron for doing that as well.
4: My dad admitted on mic that he wanted to literally kill me.
2: So, when you did that?
4: Yeah.
3: Well, this is a similar stupid guy named Yancey. He's on TikTok talking about how I think he's got a 2000 Kia.
2: Oh.
3: That he traded it into one of those car dealerships that's like an old house with a lot around it.
2: Oh, yeah.
5: cars. Yeah.
3: And this is the terms he agreed to.
7: I sign 23.5% interest rate. My payment, $1,040 per month.
6: What?
7: I have made 36 payments. That is $37,440 that I have paid into this car. The principal balance when I started this was $37,880.
3: Almost paid off, right?
7: Today, the principal payment is $28,275.
4: Oh, my God.
7: Kelly Blue Book has my car appraised at $13,200.
3: Whoa.
4: Oh,
3: so he can't. Well, because he's only because of the first few years you're just
2: dumbass
3: paying interest.
2: Yeah.
3: He bought a car that's probably was underwater already.
2: Yeah.
3: So it's 15 grand underwater after $3,000 to $7,000.
2: Dude, damn. I don't know why Kia did that logo too. The logo doesn't look like Kia. It looks like KN.
4: It does.
2: When they redesigned the logo.
5: It totally does.
6: I haven't paid attention.
8: Yeah, it does look exactly like KN.
2: It looks like KN.
3: Backwards.
2: You're like, what is this?
4: Mm-hmm. Oh, no, I see it every day. My car's a Kia.
3: Oh, yeah. You're 23.5%.
4: I got a much better deal than that. My God.
3: Well, here's the thing. And I know we talk about Dave Ramsey all the time, but literally if every teenager was just made to listen to Dave Ramsey, 90% of the financial problems in this world would go away. Because you'd be living under your means, you'd be able to cover
2: from
3: emergence.
2: The beginning. You wouldn't get yourself so underwater to begin with,
3: right? And I include myself in this because I lived very stupidly at not 23.5% on a negative equity Kia.
2: Same.
3: But I lived very stupid. If I had just lived underneath my means, had the emergency fund, then when you run out of a car and you need to get to work, you're not scrambling and buying stupid cars from the lot in an old house.
2: Mm-hmm. Yeah.
5: So all the radio stations, instead of mandatory Metallica, should be mandatory Ramsey.
3: Ramsey mandatory. Ram-mans.
5: Time for mandatory Ramsey.
2: Well, there is a book, Smart Money, Smart Kids, or something like that.
3: Right, he has a lot of kid stuff.
2: Yeah. Like aimed at kids. There are schools that run programs for the kids, like teaching some of that stuff.
8: That'd be great.
2: Yeah.
5: Awesome.
2: This week in audio.
3: Okay, Greg.
5: Yes.
3: Aw, babe or eye roll.
5: Okay.
3: I'm going to go ahead and tell you, this isn't probably going to be too close. From our friends at Inside Edition, this is a woman who lost her engagement ring.
8: Oh, no.
3: Here's how it started.
9: I was just messing with the ring. It just fell off to the table and bounced off onto the floor and then into the water it went. And my heart went with it.
10: That's right. Denise Riviera's engagement ring slipped off her finger and fell into the murky Hudson River. Her first reaction, total freak out.
9: That was hysterical. Hysterical crying. Not knowing, like, what am I supposed to do at this point? It's in the water.
3: Now, Greg, don't let her sexy accent throw you off.
5: Right, right.
3: So she's just sitting there in the restaurant by the Hudson.
5: Shouldn't have been fiddling with
3: the beautiful Hudson River. And it falls in the restaurant. Now, and first reaction, scream your head off like a moron.
5: Yeah, I mean, you're going to regret it.
3: But if she didn't.
5: But it's hopeless.
3: But if she, hopeless.
5: Yes.
3: Well, screaming her head off may have done her some good.
10: All the patrons having dinner at Billy Joe's Ribworks in Newburgh, New York.
2: Billy Joe's Ribworks?
8: Hell
3: hey, honey.
8: Yeah.
3: Uh-huh. Where do you want to go for romantic
2: date? Where are we going tonight, babe? A nice romantic date night at Billy Joe's Ribworks.
3: Don't worry, it's right on the Hudson.
2: Yeah. I love it.
10: All the patrons having dinner at Billy Joe's Ribworks in Newburgh, New York, watched the drama unfold, including a team of student divers who happened to be dining at a nearby table.
11: What? We just heard a woman screaming, talking about her ring.
10: But you thought to yourselves, hey, we can help here?
11: Yeah.
0: The next morning, they returned to the restaurant, this time with their commercial diving helmets and oxygen tanks.
3: And they found, it took them several hours. They got all kinds of silts. And so they had student divers learning to be like the underwater diving welding license or whatever.
8: Hell
2: that's
8: cool.
2: Yeah.
3: Great.
2: Just so happened to be there.
5: Of all times to lose your ring.
2: I know.
5: Student
2: right
5: when
8: the
5: diving.
8: With the diving team.
3: Also enjoying a romantic dinner.
2: Yeah.
12: Billy Joe's Ribworks.
5: Let's go to Ribworks.
2: Billy Joe's Ribworks.
8: That place looks good. I'm looking it up.
3: Greg, okay, or I should say around the room, aw babe or eye roll?
2: Eye roll.
8: Mega aw babe.
12: Aw babe.
8: Aw babe, I think it's all aw babe.
6: It's a cool, fun story.
8: I mean, she's a moron, but the diving team got it back for her.
2: Aw babe as much as, it's a cool story, but this... Not aw babe.
8: Is no, it's aw babe because of the diving team. Not
12: her
8: dumbass.
6: Also aw babe because of the venue where they're eating at.
8: Hell yeah.
3: And her sexy New York accent. Again, the only reason why I love New York.
5: I mean, of those two choices, mega aw babe. Like, aw babe.
8: Yeah.
5: What a nice diving team.
8: That's amazing.
5: Could have said like, look at that chick. Idiot. Yeah.
2: We got one more helmet
5: off.
2: We want to show you.
5: Yeah.
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3: Yeah, we're going to play the DUIQ this hour. It's a Friday tradition.
4: Yeah.
3: So DUIQ is coming up. Phones are open right now. 877-44-WOODY. You can text us over to 22987. I thought this is just really good advice. We'd like to pass along good advice when we hear it. And who wouldn't love to get business advice? And you can say what you want about the guy, but Willie Nelson.
5: Oh, okay.
4: Willie. I mean, doing all right.
3: Dude, he's
4: been all right.
3: Yeah, he's like the country version of Snoop Dogg. He's just got his fingers in everything.
5: Yeah, they're good friends. A toe in here. So it makes sense.
3: Yeah, right, exactly. So wouldn't you love to get business advice from Willie Nelson? And this guy, now I'm not sure who this guy is. His name is another country guy, Jamie Johnson.
6: Oh, yeah, love him.
3: You know him?
6: Yeah, he sings the song In Color. It's so good.
4: Everybody knows that.
6: Yeah.
3: Let's see if I can find any. Jamie Johnson. What's the name of
7: him? Oh, he's an old guy.
6: In Color.
7: Well, he looks old. He looks like a hermit.
4: It's Jamie Johnson?
3: Believe it or not, that's it. That song is in our system. That's weird.
6: Yeah, that was Song of the Year when it came out. So good.
5: He has like
4: a massive beard.
5: Rick Rubin vibes.
4: Yeah, totally.
3: I like Rick Rubin a lot. Like every time I see a clip of Rick Rubin talking about something.
5: Like dishing out advice.
3: Yeah, it's so good. And he's got a cool voice.
5: Yeah, he does.
3: Which I never really paid much attention to, but yeah, he does have this is Jamie Johnson.
8: If it looks like we were scared to death, like a couple of kids just trying to save.
3: Sammy's singing along.
6: You know, I love that song.
3: Oh, so is that big of a song?
6: Yes. When this song came out, it was Song of the Year for like every country award.
7: What year? 2008.
3: Oh, wait.
7: It was 5 times platinum.
3: That's killing my vibe. Sing it, Sammy.
6: Sorry, yeah. It's not a Friday song, but God, it's such a good song.
3: Yeah. Anyway, so he got some business advice from Willie Nelson about like the suits at the record labels. I think it's good advice for a lot of people.
9: It was Willie that told me one time not to really dwell on the opinions of the suits in this business. They're going to be around for a short time. But he said down the line, they're all going to be selling used cars or furniture or insurance or something else. They're going to get into some other line of work, and you're still going to have to get on your bus and get to Ohio because you got a show. He said, you're the one that's going to be here in the end. None of them are going to be around.
5: Wow. Mm-hmm.
4: Probably true,
5: accurate.
4: Right?
5: Accurate.
7: Yeah. I mean, think about the people who are our bosses or have been. They come and go.
3: They do.
7: He's right. They're salesmen.
3: But also people in our positions, they come and go too. I think the bigger...
7: That's also true.
3: Yeah. I mean,
4: usually weekly.
3: The bigger idea, and we were just having this conversation off the air because it's a really strange time out there right now, just in general. Yeah. I mean, in a lot of industries, right?
7: So many.
4: It always is.
3: But especially in an industry like this one, it's a big... we're at an inflection point from like a business standpoint about like how the business is done and how the business is monetized and all that kind of stuff, right?
7: That's a business term.
3: Well, it's true. It's like it's the old way that's been done forever since Marconi or whatever.
6: And then
3: now in the digital side and podcast and on demand, the same way that television changed so much, right? The way we get our news has changed so much. So like we're in that kind of middle ground right now, and that creates uncertainty, right? And so there's been a lot of changes, a lot of weird stuff going on in the industry.
5: Yeah.
3: There was just a story, a week or so ago about a morning guy who I know, who he just redid his deal like the end of last year, November. The co-host on his show just got a new contract 3 weeks ago. Mm-hmm. And then 2 weeks later, they got rid of the entire show.
7: Lucky. Oh, God.
3: And I don't know exactly, like, and there's nothing that happened because my first thing is like, oh, maybe there's something that happened behind the scenes we don't know. But
4: right.
3: No, it turns out nothing like that. It was just a cost-saving thing, and they moved on and did something else that just cost them less money. It's a weird time. Mm-hmm. Like, why would you renew this person? Why would you give this person, this girl on the show, why would you give her a new deal? And then 2 weeks later... they sent her a bottle of champagne. Like, congratulations.
5: Oh, wow. Oh, my God. That's cold as ice. Nuts.
3: Yeah. So it's, whatever happened, you can't stop it. You can't control it. Yeah. I used to involve myself in areas that I didn't need to be involved in. And I realized that I don't have any control in this area. So therefore, I'm going to stop worrying about it. It's tough.
6: Yeah.
4: Yeah.
3: Control what you can control. Everything else, forget about it. And you'll figure it out. If something comes down, like worry about if someone's going to cheat on you.
4: Yeah.
3: If someone's going to cheat on you, if you're going to lose your job or what, like try to be as prepared as you can. Like if you know there's something going on with your company or in your industry or whatever, be as prepared as you can to network and maybe have like an idea of maybe what else would be out there. But in the meantime, get your house in order as best you can. But the sun will still come up. I've been fired a number of times. I'll most likely get fired again. Who knows? It's such a weird time. You know, this show cost the company a lot of money. You know, there are not a lot of shows that have this many people working on them and, you know, whatever. No. So like things could change
4: tonight
3: and for whatever reason.
6: Yeah.
3: Who knows? But guess what? The company's still going to be the company. The radio station will still be here, whatever. And then we will still wake up the next day and have to go and do something. And the times that I've been fired, you figure it out. So I'm sitting there worried about what these guys and their opinions all the time. Just do the best job you can, because if it works, and that's what the all-in speech was years ago.
4: Yeah, many years ago.
3: When we first started here at this radio station 12 years ago, it was a big thing about everybody had an opinion. There was 1,000 cooks in the kitchen. And I got the weirdest, you know, lectures from these guys. They drew pictures of, I kid you not, they drew pictures of a roadway on a big whiteboard. And they go, all right, well, so here is kind of the middle ground of where the content should be. And then, you know, every once in a while, yeah, you can kind of veer off to the right, you know, but you don't want to ride along the shoulder. I'm like, what are we talking about?
4: They had a visual for that.
3: Yeah, but then this person was completely contradicting what this other person had told me, who was another muckety muck, and nobody was happy. Everybody here was frustrated. It was so annoying. It was so bad that I decided that on my birthday that year, that for my birthday present to myself, I was going to quit. I can't take this. It's not what I came here for. It's not what I signed up for. Somebody, long story short, talked me out of it the night before and told me, forget them. Kind of this advice, ignore the suits.
6: Yeah.
3: This guy's name was Dennis. He's a great guy. He's like,
4: love Dennis.
3: Dennis is the man. Saved the show. Really did. I give him all the credit. He goes, F them. Just do your thing. And I go, you know what? You're right. And so that's when I came in the next day and I said on the air, I said, hey, I know all the muckety mucks are going to hear this. And that's fine. But from this point forward, we're going to do this show exactly the way that we think it should be done. Whatever makes us happy and makes us have fun that we think the listeners are going to be into, whoever's listening because they like the show, that's who this show is for. It's not for the suits. It's not for, you know, whatever. At any point in time, if that becomes not okay with you, feel free to let me go. I was going to quit today anyway.
6: Oh, my God.
3: But guess what? That's it. I'm all in. All my chips are on the table. This is it. I'm telling you, I got nothing else. There's nothing to hide. I'm all in. Greg, we went around the room, all in. And that's where the whole all in thing started with listeners.
4: Right.
3: And when it works, they all take credit for it.
6: Of course.
3: They do. Dang. Oh, we knew the whole time.
10: Yeah.
3: No, you didn't.
10: No, you're in the background.
3: That's why constantly. I wanted to quit, because you wouldn't shut up and just let us be. You were just constantly up my ass about all these different things.
6: Yeah.
3: And if it doesn't work, they're going to fire you anyway, right?
6: Yeah.
3: So don't sweat it too much. Do your best work.
4: No, they want your family.
6: Oh, yeah. We're a big
3: family. Do your best work. Do your best thing. And life will move on. Like the sun will come up if you let it. Some people just like to wallow in the dark and, you know, just kind of die.
4: Because it feels that way.
3: It feels that way.
4: At the moment.
3: Yeah. But, you know, there's something else out there. Maybe something you're not even aware of.
6: True. And I know how much you love quotes. Have you heard the quote that worrying is nothing more than worshiping the problem?
3: Oh yeah, there's that. I've seen that, and then I've seen like what you worry about, you know, whatever, and then you know what actually happens. Like you worry about so much more.
6: Yeah,
3: you worry about so much more that will never happen. You spend so much time.
6: Yeah.
3: So as weird as things are, it's always good advice. Like, you know, like you want to be respectful, you want to be a team player, you want to be whatever. But when it comes down to it, you got to do what you think is the best thing for you and for the job and to accomplish whatever it is you need to accomplish. In our case, it's listeners and getting ratings. So ratings can turn into revenue and blah, blah, blah down the line. And if that's the main concern, but if you're worried about entertaining the person in the office down the hallway and the listeners are going, what the hell is this? Well, are you still going to be around? You're probably going to lose your job because you followed, you know, trying to make that person happy as opposed to the people you need to make happy, which are in this case, the listeners.
6: Yeah.
3: So there you go. I don't know. I thought it was good advice. Just wanted to share that.
4: And now we know about Jamie Johnson.
3: What's that?
4: Everybody, Jamie Johnson.
3: Yeah.
4: Now.
3: Yeah, Jamie Johnson.
6: Go listen to In Color. It's a great song.
3: I mean, he's no Stephen Wilson Jr., but he's all right.
5: Yeah. He's okay.
3: Yeah. That's the birth of All In. That's exactly right. All In. That's exactly where it came from. People are on the text now. So, and damn, I really needed this pep talk. Well, yeah. It's true. It's easy to get really lost in like the whole like paranoia.
4: It is.
3: Of whatever, the craziness and the chaos that goes on.
4: It suffocates you.
3: All right, we'll take the break and then we'll come back. DYQ is next.
7: Ooh.
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1: It's the Woody Show.
2: Yeah. Hey.
1: Woody, Greg, hey. Menace, Gina
3: Hi.
1: Grad.
3: Hello.
1: We got Seabass. There's Morgan.
4: Hey.
1: Sammy is here. We got the phones open. 877-44-WOODY. You can send us a text over to 22987. We had that whole conversation about LaBooBoos.
2: Oh, yeah.
1: You know,
2: oh,
1: adults yeah. buying LaBooBoos and getting adults getting excited to buy kids' stuff, right?
2: Ugly toys.
1: Well, Greg and I, we share the same condition, sentiment. Mm-hmm. What do you want to say? Like, where mm-hmm. we are to the point where we get really excited about really lame stuff.
5: Yeah.
2: The polar opposite yeah. of yeah. toys.
5: Like crown molding.
1: What did you just buy? Because Greg was psyched.
2: I was psyched. I just got new. Be jealous. Hedge trimmers.
1: Yeah, see?
2: Not even even gas-powered or battery-powered. I'm talking the manual,
4: like the
2: old-timey,
4: scissors.
2: Wow. The scissory ones, because mine were so damn dull. And I'm like, you know what? I'm going to treat myself to some $30 hedge trimmers.
4: I deserve it.
2: Life-changing. Dude, so wow. now, at cool. the end of the day, after dinner, and after I've done my work for the next morning, yeah. I'm like, I got about an hour of daylight. I can go trim something yeah. with
4: it's
2: my
4: like your prize for a good
2: razor-sharp hedge trimmers.
1: I just thought it'd be cool to have those automatic ones.
2: Yeah,
1: I have like it looks like what's that shark with the
2: oh, saw a hammerhead?
1: Or... Yeah, like a saw. Yeah, like a sawfish.
2: Oh, the sawtooth
1: yeah.
2: shark.
1: Yeah. Sawtooth or whatever. Yeah.
4: Wait, that, there's those such are thing cool. as powered.
1: Yeah.
4: Hedge
1: oh, that's yeah. how they make like the hedges nice and straight
4: oh,
1: over
4: those
1: the top.
4: Are fun.
1: Like,
4: okay.
1: Yeah, those look really cool.
2: And I have those too. Yeah. It's on this really long pole.
1: Now, if you are an adult that wants something that's lame and for kids, Nintendo has announced Animal Crossing's first ever collaboration with Crocs. Greg.
5: What?
2: Oh, damn. No,
1: just when you thought Crocs couldn't get any lamer.
5: No.
4: Never owned a pair.
1: So it includes footwear and accessories inspired by the video game. It includes Animal Crossing platform clogs for adults, only $69.
4: Hell yeah.
5: Wait, this is for a digital ones? Or
1: no.
5: Is, oh,
4: these
5: so,
4: are
5: okay.
4: jibs on it or
1: these
4: whatever?
1: Are Animal Crossing Crocs.
5: Oh, okay.
4: What right. is you
1: can,
4: Animal Crossing?
1: You can wear them. And it's going to be available starting August 26th.
4: I always massive... see the advertising for it, but what's the game?
5: You it just, was, it's a Nintendo game.
2: You it walk was, around.
4: But what is the premise?
1: Remember like Sim City?
4: Yeah.
5: Yeah.
4: Okay. You like create a world.
2: You plant yeah. stuff. You
4: and you're an animal?
2: Create an island
5: cool.
2: or something.
5: You can be an
1: Super
5: animal.
1: Cool, huh?
5: Yeah.
1: Yeah. Really cool. For adults, too.
2: It's okay. fun.
1: Yeah. 877-44-WOODY. Send us a text over to 22987. It is the Woody Show. Yeah.

0: drunk person answer these obvious questions that you, listening sober, know the answer to easily.
1: All right.
0: You can guess whether they know twice out of three times. You win.
1: That's right. And we go to the phones. Sammy, who do we have?
2: We have Matthew.
1: In
2: Palmdale.
1: What's good, Matthew?
3: Hey, what's up, Woody Show?
1: Hey. All right, so you're going to play the DUIQ. Now, before we get to those questions that count toward you winning a prize or not, we're going to get to know this drunk person a little bit better, see how with it or not with it they are. And who do we have here, Seabass?
0: This is Max. He's out drinking beer with his friends and family. And Max is a Woody Show listener, as I think you'll be able to discern.
1: All right.
0: Max, right?
4: Oh, I got to say, suck it, Woody! Suck it, Woody! Suck it, baby!
1: You suck it, sir.
0: Thank you, Max.
4: Let's go, baby!
0: At the beer fest, what happened, Max?
4: Oh, we had a lot of adult beverages for the kids. Adult beverages. Adult beverages.
0: For the kids.
4: Oh, well, yeah, I'm a parent, so you know.
0: How many samples would you say you had at the beer fest?
4: A lot. No number. I can't even recall. We had too many. Too many.
1: Too many.
5: Mm.
1: All right, well, that is Max. We're also going to guess whether Menace and Sammy will know the answers to these questions. Who they are both stone cold sober.
0: Yeah. They're not drunk.
1: Although Sammy's been on a lot of cold medication.
2: Yeah.
5: So that makes you not know basically.
1: Wouldn't it be weird if it had the opposite effect?
2: Yeah, you become a genius. No.
5: Well, they need redemption from last week. I think last week was a triple loss.
0: Triple law, six law. I think the week before they were real bad as well.
6: Triple L.
0: I don't know what's going on here.
1: All right, so Matthew, are you ready for question number one here?
3: Let's do it.
1: All right, question number one, DUIQ.
0: Where on your body is your uvula?
1: Where on your body is your uvula?
0: Well, I guess I should say on or in. I guess technically it could be either. Upon or within.
1: I can take a guess.
2: You know where it is.
1: I don't. Why do you say that when
2: because
1: I go, I don't? You go, you do.
2: Okay. I feel like
1: I don't.
5: You got to believe. Well,
0: write down your guess then.
1: I don't. I'll write down my guess.
2: I feel like even you're going to stumble into it.
5: Hashtag believe all Woodies.
0: Yes. Believe in all Woodies.
2: Okay, well, while you write, I'm going
1: to
2: say.
1: I'm willing to admit when I don't know one.
2: Right. Yeah.
1: Some of you guys say, oh, yeah.
2: Okay, I'm writing it down. I'm writing my answer.
5: How does it go?
6: Not everybody has access to a computer right now.
0: Why do smart people sound like such dopes in Woody's
5: brain? I know, weird.
2: I think Sammy does know it.
5: Me too.
2: And I think Max and Menace do not.
0: Oh, babe.
5: I second that. Yes to Sammy only.
1: All right. I will say triple no.
6: Triple no.
1: I'm going to go triple no on this one. What do you think, Menace? Do you think he's going to get it?
6: No.
1: Sammy?
2: Nope.
1: All right. What do you say, Matthew, on Max, yes or no?
3: You should have said in the body, but I'll say no, he won't get it.
1: No, won't get it. All right. Question number one, DUIQ.
0: Where on your body is your uvula?
1: Menace.
6: Arm.
1: Sammy.
2: Throat.
1: I wrote throat.
0: Oh, see, there you go.
2: I told you to stumble into it. Yes. I also wrote throat.
0: They didn't stumble. He knew.
2: But he didn't know.
1: I took a guess.
2: Thank you.
0: It's a pretty specific guess.
5: Very specific guess.
1: No, I mean, yeah, but in your throat region. But like, what is the uvula?
0: The dangly ball.
1: Oh, it is?
2: Yeah.
1: Oh, the punching bag.
2: Yeah.
5: It's so weird in the past.
1: Like what cartoons use it.
5: Like three times in my life, I've woken up and I can barely, like I feel like I'm choking and my uvula is all like swollen.
2: Inflamed.
5: It's gross.
0: Ew. After that, well.
5: It's disgusting.
0: It's part of, certain throat infections.
1: Yeah.
5: Oh, it's awful.
1: I mean, that was a total luck in too.
5: Yeah, the dangly thing.
0: It's not a total luck.
1: You know, what is it in your throat? Couldn't have told you that.
0: But that's pretty damn specific.
1: Yeah,
5: a win is a win.
1: Well, I'll take the win.
0: You didn't say arm.
2: I told you you'd stumble into it.
1: All right, question number one, DUIQ.
0: Where on your body is your uvula?
4: I don't have one, so that would probably be in a female's body in the lower part.
0: Yeah. And you can find it though, right, bro?
4: Yeah, for sure.
1: Yeah, good. So he's thinking vulva.
2: I thought he was going to say like tonsils.
1: Yeah. All right. Well, Matthew, congratulations. You are on the board. You got your first point here in this round of the DUIQ.
3: Nice.
1: Question number two.
0: 6 divided by 5 is what percentage?
5: Triple nope.
0: I'm going to keep going back to this style of question.
5: Although, until I get it. If memory serves, didn't Sammy really lock in that? How to do that. But I'm triple nose.
2: Say it again.
0: She finally figured the trick. 6 divided by 5 is what percentage?
2: God, I hate these questions.
0: Or percentage.
5: 100% chance Menace gets it wrong. 100%.
0: Don't give him the answer, Greg. Greg's being sneaky. He's passing you the answers.
5: You're getting.
1: 6 divided by 5 is what percentage?
5: Right.
0: Percentage.
1: Don't know.
0: Take a best guess. Write it down.
7: six divided by.
2: I hate these questions.
7: All right. I will say that Max won't get it. Triple no.
2: Yeah, trips no.
7: I'm looking over there. Both their heads are down.
5: Triple no.
7: Yeah.
2: A lot of feverish, furious writing.
7: Yeah.
0: Long division, multiplication, calculus.
6: All right.
5: Trigonometry.
7: All right.
6: I wrote it down.
7: Divided by what you wrote it down?
5: What percentage?
7: All right. Do you think Max is going to get it?
6: No.
7: No? Sammy?
2: No.
7: No? All right. Matthew, what do you think?
3: He has kids, so he might help them with their homework, but I'm going to say no.
7: No. All right. Question number two for the DUIQ.
8: Six divided by five is what percentage?
7: Six divided by five is what percentage, Sammy?
9: 120%.
2: Okay.
9: Oh.
7: 120%. Menace?
6: 10%.
7: 10%.
0: I want to see the math on this one or hear it.
5: So do we.
6: Oh, for me?
0: Yes.
7: Yeah.
6: Oh, okay. Well, what's five divided by five?
7: Five divided by five?
0: One is one.
7: One.
0: Or 100%, yeah.
6: And then so if you have one more.
0: You get rid of 100%.
7: Yeah?
5: So then you add a zero because you have one more.
6: Yeah.
2: Okay, right. So yeah.
6: There you go.
5: So then you get 10.
6: Yeah.
0: Because one is 10.
6: Okay, I'm following.
5: Yeah, what's five divided by five?
7: See, when it comes to stuff like this, I know people are dumbfounded that, you know, I can't even like begin, right?
5: Yeah.
7: But I feel the same way about people who can't figure the tip.
2: Yeah.
5: Oh, that's the world's easiest.
7: That's the world's easiest.
0: Yeah. This is closely related to that.
5: Like,
0: right.
5: Luckily, tipping is not like 17.4%.
7: Right, so
2: divided by.
7: Yeah. So what's the easiest way, Sammy? Did you have like a method again?
9: How I did it?
0: She got it right, by the way.
7: You got it right.
9: Yeah. Yay. Okay, so I basically did long division, right? Okay. So I did the five, and I did the little right division sign and put six in there.
0: Yeah.
9: And then five essentially goes into 60, right? So you put the decimal point at the top.
0: Wow.
9: And so five goes into 60 12 times.
0: That's, yeah.
9: So 0.12, you would add the zero, though, because that's percentage-wise with the decimal. It's 120%.
2: Wow. Sammy does it.
5: I'm so impressed.
0: Like, that's actually the really long way to do it, but it is correct.
7: Yeah.
0: That's
7: so when I write it out like that, that's how you did it, right?
9: Yeah.
7: With the division.
9: Yep.
2: They don't even teach that anymore. They don't teach long division
7: anymore. Because now it's Common Core.
0: Yeah.
9: Right.
7: So I'd have to draw
2: how
7: little circles.
2: How many sticks and circles are there? Exactly.
7: Yeah. Yeah. Wow. All right. So the answer we're looking for from
0: Max's method is good too.
5: Yeah, I like that too.
7: Yeah, we'll just have one more.
5: Like five divided by five is one.
0: So throw that out.
7: I can't even. I can't Google.
6: You're like that guy that was in the wheelchair on Epstein Island. The
7: right.
6: Smart one.
7: All right. Question number two.
0: Eric Midget.
7: DUIQ.
8: Six divided by five is what percentage?
4: That looks like a 90%. I'm gonna go with 90.
8: What in your life is 90%?
4: My debt at this point in time.
7: All right. Well, hey, Matthew, congratulations. Wow. You are the winner here on the DUIQ.
3: Yeah. Nice. Appreciate you guys.
7: I mean, right next to you, the answer is C. It's probably got to be one of the more easy games. You just say no to everything. And
5: pretty much.
7: Most likely it works out that way. But Matthew, congratulations. Thank you so much for listening to The Woody Show. Have yourself a great weekend, okay?
3: You too. Appreciate you guys.
7: All right. Love you. Bye.
9: Bye.
10: Bye. Bye.
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1: it's Woody, it's Greg, it's Menace,
3: hi.
1: Gina Grad,
3: hi.
1: Sammy Seabass. Phones are open, 877-44-WOODY. You can hit us up with a text over to 22987. There is a new limited edition flavor of Mountain Dew.
3: Okay.
1: Keep seeing it popping up. It's exclusively at Walmart. Menace likes the Walmart exclusive.
3: Right. Totally. They have endless.
4: Big fan.
1: Yeah. Mountain Dew Dragon Fruit.
3: Oh, I love Dragon Fruit.
1: So they say it combines a citrusy zest with tropical sweetness. It's available now in a 20-ounce bottle and 12 packs.
3: Oh, okay. Sweet. All right.
1: Also back is their popular Summer Freeze flavor.
5: Oh, I tried that.
1: Did you?
5: Yes, it's like Bomb Pop flavor.
1: Okay.
4: Oh, hell yeah.
5: It's really good.
1: Yeah, because it's another one they say citrusy thirst quencher. Well, it's,
5: yeah, it's good. Right.
1: It's a drink.
4: Yeah, I would hope so.
1: I would think it would be a thirst quencher. But those are both available at Walmart stores for a limited time. You can check those out. And everybody has a favorite soft drink. And this new study tried to figure out the most popular ones across the country. Number one nationwide, no surprise.
4: Coke.
1: The OG Coca-Cola. Mm-hmm.
4: I would say that's my favorite.
1: The favorite in 14 different states. But that's mostly in the South and the Midwest.
5: Mm-hmm. Yeah. Gotta get a Coke. Right?
1: Dr. Pepper comes in second.
5: Love it.
3: Love Dr. Pepper.
1: It's followed by Sprite, Pepsi, Mountain Dew at number 5, and then Fanta at number 6.
5: Really? Yeah.
4: Do you know what says damn good?
3: What's crushing, though, is the Coke Zero, man. Like, I go to events, and, like, they're limited on the Coke Zero because people go for those first.
1: Or they didn't order enough of them.
5: True. Yeah.
3: You know, when I went to the music festival, like, Stagecoach, day one, they were out of Coke Zeros. Like, they had to send for more to get because, like, people just ordered them like
1: now,
3: crazy.
1: Now, Gina's a Diet Coke person.
5: Oh, you got to have your DC.
1: I'm not picky. Like, people go, do you have Coke or Pepsi?
4: Yeah, no. Who cares?
1: I'm looking for something no calories.
5: Right.
1: So
5: if
1: it's Coke or Pepsi Zero, Diet Coke or Diet Pepsi, Diet Dr. Pepper.
5: Right.
1: Cool. Mm-hmm. Give me the options for the zero calorie ones.
5: Yeah.
1: And I'll be fine with either one. Super picky.
5: When you guys were growing up, did people say like, hey, do you want to drink? What kind of Coke do you want? We have Sprite. We have Dr. Pepper.
4: Oh, yeah.
1: That when I lived in Alabama, that short amount of time, everything was a Coke.
5: Yeah.
4: Right.
5: What kind of Coke?
4: No matter what.
1: Yeah. And he's like, I'll have a Coke. What do you want? And he said, do you want a Sprite Coke?
5: Yep.
1: Diet Coke? Like Sprite Coke.
5: Very
4: that's
5: normal. Weird.
3: That's because it's made by Coke?
5: No, it's just synonymous with soda.
1: Right. It's just how like, pop, soda, Coke.
4: Yeah, right.
1: But in certain areas, everything's a Coke.
5: Yeah.
1: And shout out to root beer, by the way. I think root beer should get an honorable mention. It did carry a few states, just not enough to make the top six.
3: I'm sure Utah.
6: What about ginger ale? That's my favorite.
1: Only
4: when you're sick.
1: Yeah. Or you're mixing it with something.
4: Exactly.
1: You better be mixing with like, some kind of booze.
4: Have an upset stomach.
1: 877-44-WOODY. 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
2: Dumb lawsuit in the news. 33-year-old druggie in Buffalo. He's suing Amazon, claiming that they contributed to his drug problem. Now, the lawsuit says that Amazon sold Whippets on their site for years, knowing that the nitrous oxide canisters weren't for culinary use.
3: Oh. Okay.
4: It is true.
2: So the man bought them off Amazon for 3 years and now suffers from neurological damage, memory loss, and tremors. Thing is, he may actually have a case, according to the article. Like other people who, you know, bought the nitrous oxide, they left reviews on the listing saying that they got a rush of dopamine, a euphoric relief from it. The guy says that he doesn't care if he gets any money. He just doesn't want anyone else to go through what he did. And he wants Amazon held accountable and to have the book thrown at them.
3: Okay.
4: I never support these types of lawsuits.
2: Me neither.
4: Ever. What were they selling, like Galaxy Gas or something?
5: Well, that's the thing. When Galaxy Gas became big with the teens, they were getting it. I looked it up and I found like ways to get it on Amazon, but they shut that down pretty quick. Well, because nobody knew. I mean, I shouldn't say nobody knew. It wasn't common knowledge.
2: Yeah.
4: That people were. But
6: couldn't you go after anybody who sells paraphernalia or whatever?
2: Oh, remember, before there was the big legalization thing, like there were still places you can go to get, pipes, bowls.
6: Yeah, yeah.
3: Right.
2: Things like that. It was for tobacco. That was always the job. Oh, is this for your tobacco?
4: Mm-hmm. Yeah.
3: And like head shops.
2: You went there and you bought it knowing what you were going
4: to
2: use it for.
3: Of course.
2: Like you knew that you weren't getting these for culinary purposes.
4: Oh.
2: Yeah.
4: That was for other things?
2: That's for other things.
4: Oh.
1: You knew that. Woody Show, back in a bit. 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
1: All right, dad jokes.
3: Yes.
1: If you got a good dad joke, hit us up, 877-44-WOODY. That's 877-44-WOODY. Gina Grad, you said you had we could throw examples out there for people. Maybe this is your first day on Earth.
3: Okay, I have these beef jerkies that I eat, and they all have a joke inside, and this is my favorite one. I've been saving this one.
1: Oh, so that's not the joke?
3: No. That's just okay.
1: You really do buy beef jerky that has fortunes
3: jokes inside.
1: In
3: it? Yeah.
4: Like Snapple beef jerky?
3: Yeah, because they're kid-sized, quote-unquote, because they're mini, so they put a joke in them. This one, I've been saving. I'm sitting on this one.
4: It better be good.
3: I think it is. Why did the bicycle fall over?
1: Why did the bicycle fall over?
4: Why?
3: Because it was too tired.
5: Oh!
1: That's really good.
3: I love it. I do love it.
1: Yeah. How do you tell a kebab to be quiet?
3: How?
1: Shush kebab.
5: Go.
3: Yeah.
5: Oh.
1: That's on the text.
4: What's brown and sounds like a bell?
1: What is brown and sounds like a bell?
5: Dung.
3: Oh.
1: Get it.
5: All right. Get it. Oh, I have something.
1: All right, what do you got?
5: For all the inventions of the past 100 years, the dry erase board has to be the most remarkable.
3: Oh, yeah.
1: I'm getting it, because...
3: Remarkable.
1: You can think remark it.
3: Mark it again.
4: Yeah, very deliberate.
1: Why do golfers always bring an extra pair of pants? This coming in on the text over to 22987.
4: Why?
3: Oh, let me guess. They have holes in there?
1: In case they get a hole in one.
4: I get it.
5: Oh,
4: yeah.
5: Getting.
1: Oh! Yeah. In one of them. Oh, this one's not nice.
4: Uh-oh.
1: What do Pink Floyd and Princess Diana have in common?
3: Uh-oh, what?
1: Their greatest hit was The Wall.
4: Cool.
3: Wow.
1: Damn.
4: It's like Jay.
1: Is it too soon?
5: Yeah.
4: Oh, way too soon.
1: Probably not.
5: Yeah. Dude, has this happened to you? My hotel was trying to charge me $10 for air conditioning.
4: Oh, that's ridiculous.
1: Air conditioning.
4: That's crazy.
5: That's not cool.
1: I'm getting it. Let's go to... I got it.
5: You got it?
1: Yeah.
5: All right.
1: Let's say hi to Russ. What up, Russ?
6: Hey, today's the day that we celebrate the man who discovered the number zero.
1: Oh, yeah?
6: Thanks for nothing.
1: I get it.
3: Oh, yeah.
1: Get. See, that's a good one. Russ, thank you for the call. Appreciate you. Everybody say hi to Vinny. What's up,
3: hey, Vinny?
7: What do you call a gay dinosaur?
1: I think I know this one, but I'm going to let you say it.
7: A Megasaurus.
1: Oh, really? What do you call a lesbian dinosaur?
3: Oh, this is a good one.
1: You know the answer to that one, Vincent? What do you call a lesbian dinosaur?
7: Lick-a-lot-of-puss.
4: That's right.
1: Oh, see?
4: Nuts.
1: All right. Let's see. Let's go to Jasmine. Hey, what's up, Jasmine? Dad joke. What do you got for us?
8: Hey. So what is Mario and Luigi's favorite pants made out of?
1: What are Mario and Luigi's favorite pants made out of?
3: What?
8: Denim.
1: You can take that one home,
3: Gina. I will take that home.
1: You got
3: thank
1: a bunch of Mario fans in
3: I
1: your
3: sure
1: house.
3: I sure do.
1: All right. Thank you very much, Jasmine. 877-44-WOODY if you want to call in with your dad joke. Man, this furniture store keeps calling me.
3: Yeah?
5: Really?
4: Why?
1: Yeah. All I wanted was one nightstand.
3: Stop calling.
1: What do you call a police officer who refuses to get out of bed?
3: What?
1: An undercover cop.
3: Oh. Hey, you guys. I feel really bad about boiling water.
1: Oh, yeah?
3: Sometimes I just want to be like, RIP, boiling water. You will be missed.
1: Oh.
5: Hey, do you know how cereal pays the bills?
3: How?
4: No, I don't.
5: With checks.
4: Oh, kidding.
5: Too many thinkers? Okay, I'll go.
1: Yeah. How does NASA organize a party?
3: How?
1: They plan it.
3: Yeah. What do you call a pile of cats?
4: A pile of cats?
3: Yeah.
1: A good start.
3: Oh.
1: What?
3: No.
4: Good.
3: A mountain.
1: A mountain.
4: It's horrible.
1: What did the sea say to the sand?
4: What?
1: Nothing. It just waved.
3: Oh, yeah.
1: Why did the picture go to jail?
3: Why?
4: Sure.
1: Because it was framed.
4: Oh. nightmare.
3: What does corn say when it gets a compliment?
1: What does corn say when it gets a compliment? What?
3: Oh, shucks.
1: Getting.
5: Oh, dude. I ordered chicken and an egg from Amazon.
1: You did?
5: Yeah. I'll let you know.
3: Which comes first?
4: What do you call an argument between two vegans?
1: What's that?
3: What?
4: I don't know, but it's not a beef.
1: See, dad jokes are good times, guys.
4: Right?
1: Yeah, like if a seagull flies over the sea, what flies over the bay?
5: Uh-huh.
3: Oh, a bagel?
1: A bagel.
5: Dude, I hate it when people say age is only a number. Mm. It's like, dude, it's a word.
4: Okay.
5: Right?
4: Yeah, technically. Yeah,
5: it's a word.
3: Yeah. What do you call a pig that practices karate?
1: What's that?
3: A pork chop.
1: Getting. Menace, I'm going to let you find a really good one to take us home with. I'm going to give you one more here off the text over to 22987. Where do you take someone who has been injured in a peekaboo accident?
4: What?
1: The ICU.
3: I love that.
4: Come on. Woody, my new thesaurus is really terrible, and it's also terrible.
3: That was a good thinker.
1: All right, Menace, bring us home.
5: All right, not to brag, but I made 6 figures last year.
4: Rip.
5: I was also named the worst employee at the toy factory.
9: Another good one. I don't know where you come up with them.
1: Good.
5: I was the worst employee at the toy factory.
4: I was the worst employee
5: at the toy factory.
1: All right, well, there's your dad jokes, everybody.
3: Yeah, it was something.
1: Finishing strong.
5: Right?
1: Y'all know, dude, nailed it.
5: Got it.
1: 877-44-WOODY. 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
2: Hey. Yeah.
1: Woody, Greg, hey. Menace,
3: hi.
1: Gina Grad.
4: Hey there.
1: Sammy's here.
4: Hello.
1: We got Seabass. Got the phones open for you. 877-44-WOODY. You can send us a text over to 22987. What's the saying, Greg? Common sense is not so common.
3: Very, yes.
1: I thought this was interesting because, you know, you see things or you hear about people and you're like, how did you end up in that situation in the first place? Like,
3: yeah.
1: No situational awareness.
4: Right.
1: Whatsoever. Or like, there's just, are you walking through life oblivious?
3: Yeah. In a fog.
1: All right. Well, this guy wrote this article and it's all about like tips on how to stay safe when you're out in public.
4: Okay.
1: He is the son of a Secret Service agent. So he's learned a lot from his dad that. Over the years. And these, and very common sense, but you know, you see this a lot. You hear like, that should have never happened. That seems to have been 100% preventable.
3: Yeah.
1: Using situational awareness, number one on the list. Just take a couple minutes when you enter a space. See where the entrances, the exits are. Know who and what is around you. Just take a look.
3: That makes sense.
4: I have a really good friend who sends her son into gas stations to get some gum, and he has to come back and say who was in there, where all this stuff.
1: Yeah.
4: Yeah.
1: Trust your gut. If something feels off, then it probably is.
4: Yeah.
1: You know, you got like, people always have the best intentions. People are nice. Oh, no, people aren't good. Those are the people who get rolled.
3: Yeah.
1: If you're going to go running or walking, don't do it in the dark.
3: Smart.
1: Have a plan. Don't linger in or around your car in parking lots.
4: That's a big one.
1: Yeah. Like, why you just... I've wondered that, too. Like, when you see somebody, they walk to their car, and you're not rushing them, but you're waiting for the spot, and people just sit, and they're doing... You can see they're doing stuff in the car. Like, what are you doing?
3: They're
4: making it their personal office.
1: Who just hangs out in the parking lot?
3: I always find it really suspicious when somebody's sitting in their car in a neighborhood.
4: Why are you
3: sitting in your car?
1: Yeah, well, there is a dead spot for cell signal in my neighborhood. So there's one place. If I'm still on a call trying to wrap up, I'll sit kind of at the bottom of the hill. And there are a couple houses there. And I have thought about that.
2: I'm like, who is this guy?
4: Peeking out their blinds.
3: Who's this weirdo?
1: Tips to stay safe, walk with intention. That was always big growing up.
4: Yeah.
1: You know, whenever we go into New York City, you're like one of the, you know, you walk, you don't look anybody in the eye. You just go where you're going.
3: Make it look like you know
1: where
3: you're going.
1: But also, when you get to your car, get in, start it, and leave. Don't hang around. You see people doing this a lot too. On your backpack, stuff you're carrying around, your bags, you have like your name, your address on a tag that's just hanging out on the outside.
4: Why?
1: Not that your name and stuff can't be in the bag on a tag somewhere. Like if it does get lost and people will look and they'll find it there. Mm-hmm. But where it's just hanging out on the outside, it's got your phone number, it's got your email address, your name, your address.
2: Yeah. What a dork.
1: Yeah.
2: Does that.
3: One of my pet peeves that doesn't affect me is when women have their purses open. Like it has a snap or a zipper.
1: Yeah.
3: Zip it or snap it.
4: Well, you got to teach them a lesson and grab their wallet.
3: I should.
1: If I'm walking behind somebody and they're carrying a backpack and the zipper's not all the way closed.
3: Yeah.
1: I'll walk up and go, sorry, man, OCD.
4: I got to do this.
1: Yeah.

0: Salt 96.1. The Woody Show.
1: So we're talking about Chipotle CEO. I'll tell you, we seem to hear more from fast food and fast casual CEOs these days.
2: Yeah, right. Yeah.
1: The McDonald's guy made the news a lot.
3: Yeah, rightly
1: recently.
3: So.
4: Yeah.
1: And then this guy, his name is Scott Boatwright. He's Chipotle CEO. And they were hearing complaints about people, about portion sizes, getting a lot of heat from customers who claim that the servings have become smaller and inconsistent, while at the same time the prices keep going up. And so he was asked about it, and this is what he said.
5: It has always been our brand ethos, and it is still to this day. We serve big, beautiful bowls and burritos. No questions asked.
6: So you're not skipping people?
5: Like, we are not. If you want more, you should ask for a little more. I promise you. There's never a team member on that line is going to say no to you. We will continue to put heaping spoonfuls of food in bowls and burritos. I tell my team all the time, put as much food in that bowl and burrito as you possibly can. I want the consumer to tell you it's too big.
1: Right.
4: All right.
1: So they said that they have retrained staff to make the portions, you know, uniform, right? And then people, the customers just have to communicate, oh, I would like a little bit more. Mm-hmm. Now, the question was, will they do that? I'm sure they'll do it, things like rice.
2: Yeah.
1: Lettuce. They're not going to do that with the guac. They're not going to do that with the protein without charging you more, because you can't get a double portion.
4: Mm-hmm. Yeah.
1: You could do that. I've done that.
4: Double meat.
2: Charge you double.
1: But how much will they give you if you just order the standard burrito or the bowl? So we sent Morgan out to a Chipotle to find out. And so you walk in.
7: Yep. Stood in line. It was pretty packed. And I went down the line to get my bowl.
1: All right. So she got a burrito bowl to test out what the CEO said.
8: Hi. Can I get a bowl, please? For to go. Can I do white rice? Can I get light rice? Yeah, that's perfect. I'll do the black beans. I'll do light beans as well. Can I do steak, please?
9: Can I get extra sour cream, extra cheese?
8: Can I get some more steak?
9: Yeah.
8: Thanks. Can I get a little more steak?
9: You want double? It's going to be a double.
8: Oh, does it cost more? Oh, you know Scott Boatwright? Do you know who Scott Boatwright is?
1: Okay.
7: let me say.
4: Name dropping.
7: When I said his name, and it was pretty busy in there yesterday, all the employees turned around. So they are aware of
1: who that guy is.
7: Yeah.
1: Wow. So
3: that's awesome.
1: Question, because, you know, obviously audio here only. Like, how much steak did they give you? Like, everybody knows what the Chipotle spoons look like, right?
2: Yeah.
1: Was it a heaping spoon of the steak already?
7: The first scoop was a heaping. Mm-hmm. Not like a lot, but a good amount.
2: The standard.
7: Right?
1: A full spoon.
7: A full spoon. Yeah. The second scoop was a lot smaller, maybe like a quarter full of a spoon. And then, like I said, I asked the third time and he was like, well, you can pay more.
1: Okay, well, hold on.

0: the standard before he was like ready to go, continue going down the line. He had put 1.25 in there, or he put the 1 on there. You asked for more. He gave you the quarter.
1: Yeah. Wait, and then I asked for more again, and he's like, well, do you want to pay more?
2: I'm no math wizard, but he should have given you a half, because if you're going to get another half, that would be another portion. You know what I mean? I think you're
1: right. And I have, I'll send y'all a video of the bowl at the end.
0: Yeah.
1: But it wasn't a lot of meat. Ooh. I'll just say that.
3: Was it, as the CEO said, piled as high as they can go?
2: Did you tell him
0: that's too much?
1: No. And by the way, I said light rice, light beans.
3: Yeah.
1: So that I would have room in that bowl, right? So there was no excuse. Yep.
0: Okay, yeah. Do you know Scott Boatwright?
4: You know Scott Boatwright? Do you know who Scott Boatwright is? He said that if you like ask for more add-ons, he'd give you more. What's up?
5: I already gave you a little extra.
4: Oh, so there's a limit to how much extra? Okay. Can I get the veggies as well? Yeah. Can I get the pico de gallo? Yeah. Some more. And then can I get corn? Can I get extra corn? Yeah, thanks. And then I'll do lettuce and then guacamole, please.
3: Extra guac?
4: No, ma'am. Just that. And then, so yeah, because I saw the video from the CEO, Scott, and he said, like, oh, if you want more add-ons, just ask for more add-ons and we'll give you extra. Is that a thing that y'all do? Or is there a limit to, like, the extras? Okay. Oh, okay.
0: That's why I came here.
1: And you can barely hear what she says. She goes, I don't know how other people do it.
2: How about your boss?
1: And I'm like, wait, you're standing right next to him.
6: Yeah.
1: So yeah, I will say it was very underwhelming. And skimpy. I do think they are skimping on the toppings and everything. The corn, didn't even get my extra corn.
2: What?
1: Like, so
2: it sounds like.
0: And you asked for extra corn?
1: Yes, I love the corn.
2: Let's just say that you're getting a cup, just to keep it simple. Let's say you're getting a cup of whatever you're asking for.
0: The protein.
2: Yeah, so it sounds like. For them, now a serving size is 1/3 cup.
1: Yes.
2: And if you want it more, they'll give you the standard top it off.
1: And then if you want a little more than that, you're going to pay more.
0: That's going to be the double.
2: It's a sleight of hand.
0: I've noticed when I ask, and I think they do this maybe with the DoorDash orders because you're not there to see it.
1: Mm-hmm. Yes. Uh-huh.
0: So I'll go on there and I'll say extra chicken.
2: Yeah.
0: I want chicken, white rice, black beans, chicken, but I want extra chicken, like a double.
2: We'll see about that.
0: And then you get it and you're like, this is pretty much what a standard one looks like if I'm in the store.
1: Yes.
0: But here on this DoorDash order, they charge me for double the protein. It looks like the standard.
1: Yeah, I definitely think they're skimping portion. You if you're not there. But right there in front of their faces, and I had 3 people help me down the line. And all of them were like, yeah, no.
6: So they legit knew who Scott was.
0: They all turned around.
1: The guy didn't say yes or anything, but literally, even the people chopping up the chicken behind them, like they turned around like, what?
0: Someone said, I decided to go to Chipotle yesterday, asked for a little more chicken, and they charged me for double chicken.
2: Oh.
0: And I didn't realize it because I didn't have my glasses on. So I took it back, and they refunded it. I got my money back, and I just threw it in the trash.
2: Oh my God.
1: At least eat it.
0: That's dumb.
1: But you
0: showed
1: them.
0: Eat it.
1: That's the thing. He was ready to charge me more, and I'm like, no.
3: So did you get charged for like a regular bowl?
1: It was $16, and I got guacamole, so that's an extra charge, right? But $16 bucks for the size bowl that I got,
2: is
1: pretty crazy.
2: Yeah, I'm looking at.
0: I'm not arguing the price. I'm just arguing this whole idea that he's going and saying, "Hey, if you want more, you know, just tell him."
3: Oh, just ask.
0: We want it to be too big.
1: Yeah,
2: this is not too big. I'm looking at the video right now.
1: I'm a size queen. I need way bigger than
2: that. Thank you.
6: Yeah, but also you did ask. Just to be fair, you did ask for light rice, light beans.
1: Well, yeah, but I thought that was the point that there would be more room so that he couldn't say, like, oh, there's no room in here.
3: Yeah. Right, and then you ask for more steak.
1: Yeah.
3: Well, we can do it, but we got to charge you.
7: I tell my team all the time.
1: No, you don't.
7: Put as much food in that bowl and burrito as you possibly can. I want the consumer to tell you it's too big.
0: Well, that didn't happen here. We just tried, as an experiment, we tried it out. You said I was hopeful.
2: Yeah.
0: And that's Morgan's experience. Now, this is only one person's experience.
2: Right. We took you at your
0: word. At one location with one particular employee. I like Chipotle. I like going there.
2: Oh,
0: it's a common stop for because it's one thing that kids like. My wife and I both like. So
1: it was delicious. I haven't had it in a while.
3: Those words are going to bite them in the ass. Put as much as you possibly can. They could have put
2: tons more.
3: Double the
2: amount. Somebody texted, "Why did Morgan back down when they said no?" You should have said, "Are you calling your CEO a liar?"
1: I should have. See, in these moments, same with Morgathans and stuff. I really do like. I get shy in the moment.
2: Yeah. Well, and you still have to get through the rest of the line.
0: Yeah. And also, by the way, I mean the employees are just doing their job.
2: Yeah.
0: You know, they're they're working at Chipotle. They're dishing out bowls.
6: They don't want to deal with their manager.
0: They don't want to deal with the manager. They don't want to fight anybody, you know, either. They're not looking for any kind of confrontation. Right. When, you know.
1: Yeah, I think when I name dropped the CEO, they got a little nervous. Like, oh God, do we have a Karen in here?
2: Or is she a secret shopper?
1: Is she ramping up?
6: She's from corporate.
1: Right.
0: All right. Well, thank you, Morgan. Appreciate you doing that.
1: It was delicious.
0: Wouldn't it kill you to bring Chipotle in for everybody?
1: That it wasn't that, enough though. Serving. I ate it all last night.
0: All right. More Woody Show's next. Hang on.
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1: And a good morning to you.
2: Good morning. Good
1: greetings,
2: morning.
1: Salutations, appreciation from us, the Woody Show.
2: Yep. And ahoy.
1: Phones are open. 877-44-WOODY. You can send us a text over to 22987. Do you guys remember malls?
3: Of course.
4: I go all the time.
1: They're still out there. Mm-hmm. Malls have been suffering bad since online sales started. They say, this is the number, by the way. Here, look at this stat. It's an average of 1,170 shopping malls that close every single year. And it's been that way since 2017.
3: Oh, wow.
1: Every year, 1,170 shopping malls close.
4: But that's
1: closed.
4: Like strip malls and stuff.
3: No,
1: these are, we're talking indoor shopping malls. There have been no new indoor mega malls built since 2006.
4: I know that are some that are under construction right now.
3: I went to one.
1: Menace is the biggest caper for malls.
4: Yeah. I am. Also,
1: in fact, USA Today also, just did a big thing about
4: Brett
1: it.
4: Brett and I consistently go to malls on a weekly basis.
1: Great.
4: One super crappy mall.
1: What are you talking? Like, this has nothing to do with my mall, dog. These are just the numbers. I know
4: I'm
1: you love
4: you,
1: the mall.
4: I know malls that are under construction now.
3: Well, I went to a mall recently that was so empty. It was very sad. And I was with my friend and her kids. She has 2 4-year-olds and a 7-year-old. They had never been to a mall before. They were so confused and didn't even know what to do.
1: Like, why do you take it so personally?
4: No, because
1: I like the mall.
4: Gaslighting me that I actually go to malls.
1: No, I'm not saying
4: I know that they're full.
1: Nobody's saying there are not malls out there where there are people.
2: Yeah. The one mall I go to is packed.
1: 1,200 shopping malls every year have been closing since 2017. There have been no new indoor mega malls built since 2006.
4: Yeah.
1: That's just, it's not me. That's not a gaslight. Yeah. That's just a number. That's a fact.
4: Greg, what did you just say?
2: Well, the mall that I go to is packed.
1: What is that?
2: But it has nothing to do with what Woody's saying. I don't know why you're getting angry about it.
1: Right. It's so weird. Anyway, the ones that are left, these are the top 10.
3: Okay.
1: The top 10 malls in the country chosen by USA Today readers from a list nominated by a panel of mall industry experts, probably like Menace.
3: And Menace. Yeah.
1: Number one, the Aventura Mall in Florida, Ventura, California.
3: One. Yeah, Aventura.
1: Mall of America is number two.
3: Hell yeah.
2: Never been.
3: It's awesome.
1: Right down the street from our radio station here in Dallas, Galleria.
3: Yeah.
1: The Galleria in Dallas.
2: That's a nice
1: mall.
2: Mm-hmm.
1: The shops and restaurants at Hudson Yards in New York City. King of Prussia Mall in just outside of Philadelphia.
2: Massive.
4: Yeah,
1: Scottsdale Fashion Mall in Scottsdale, Arizona. American Dream in East Rutherford, New Jersey. Grapevine Mills in Grapevine, Texas, Tyson's Corner in Tyson's, Virginia, and Brookfield Place in New York City. Those are the top 10 malls in the country.
3: And every other mall is doing amazing.
1: And yes, there are some malls still out there.
3: Yeah.
1: Don't worry, Menace.
4: Yeah.
1: You will find one.
4: I hit them up all the time.
1: 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Hit us up. 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It is the Woody

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3: All right, welcome back.
4: Yeah.
3: Menace, do you have the number for the warm line in here?
5: Yes, absolutely.
3: The bad phone line?
5: I do.
3: All right, I'm going to have you go do something.
5: All right.
3: Just went and hit the potty during that break.
5: Yeah.
3: Greg was in there.
4: Yes.
3: All right, so somebody went in and don't... Greg, you already know who this is.
4: Okay.
3: Somebody was in the stall.
4: Okay, yes, I know.
3: Door open, taking a leak.
4: Right.
3: Oh. Right? Mm-hmm. This person is notorious for peeing in one of the stalls with the seat down.
6: Oh, my God.
5: Oh, no.
6: Yeah.
3: I'm curious if the seat is wet.
5: Okay. Right, I'll tell him.
4: Because it just happened.
5: Okay, let's see if my phone's open.
3: Yeah. All right. Hold on. Let's see if I can get Menace.
6: I'm just
3: like, dude, doesn't lift the seat and then doesn't even go bother. Right. There he is.
6: This Menace. Is an adult?
7: All right. Hello?
3: Yes.
4: Hi. Oh, yeah. Yeah.
3: Yeah. All right. Menace is going down to the...
7: going through.
3: All right. It's the far stall. It's the handicap stall.
4: The big giant one.
3: Yeah.
4: See if there's only two.
7: Hello?
3: Yeah. Can you hear us?
7: All right, yeah, I'm going deep into the building, so I might. Can you center me?
3: Yeah, I gotcha. See if there's pee on the seat.
7: All right.
3: It's probably we're still inside. Warm. Yeah, okay.
7: There is two droplets and a pube.
3: Dude.
7: I'm not lying. I have video. I can get photo evidence.
3: I'm not going to do anything with it. I don't understand. Like, if you go into a stall,
4: use your foot
3: as a dude, you're standing to pee.
4: Yeah.
3: Like, why you don't lift the seat to pee?
6: I've never heard of that before.
3: Because the times I've taken a dump here at work, like I'll go into one of those stalls, and almost every time I've got to like
4: wipe
3: take
4: it down.
3: Toilet paper
6: oh
3: to
6: my God.
3: To dry the seat because someone's peed on it.
4: Yeah.
7: Yeah. There's a
3: I knew it.
7: And two little tiny droplets.
3: I knew it. I knew it. He does this. This guy, he does this all the time.
6: And he leaves the door open so everybody knows.
3: Well, a lot of guys will do that. If you're just going in there to take a leak, you don't close the door behind you to stand and take a leak.
4: No. I never close the door.
3: No. You only close the door.
6: You guys have a whole different society in there.
3: Well, because your pants aren't coming. Like it's different.
6: Okay.
3: It's different. It's the same way you stand at the urinal. There's no doors there. Just you're taking a leak.
6: Right.
3: You know,
4: which is so awkward. I was peeing next to this old man the other day here at work, and he was just breathing so loudly through his nose, and it was so awkward.
3: Yeah. Dude.
6: But that's what I'm saying. Like, the door is open, so everybody knows he pees with the seat down.
5: But why go in the stall?
3: Greg
4: was already peeing.
3: I'm not sure who went in first, whether it was him or Greg. Did he walk in afterwards? Okay, so Greg walked in first. He's at the taller of the two urinals.
5: Yeah.
3: All right. This other dude walks in. Sees Greg at that urinal, doesn't want to stand next to Greg.
4: Right.
3: Maybe he thinks I'll give Greg some room.
4: Sure.
3: So he walks into that stall.
4: Actually, I take that back. I've been in there with this person before, and he always goes to that stall.
6: Oh, that's
4: no matter
6: his
4: what.
6: Thing.
3: Oh.
4: Yeah. It's always that stall.
6: He's marking his territory.
3: Well, there you go. At least put the seat up, man.
4: Yeah,
5: just kick it.
6: Is someone going to have a conversation
3: with him? Or, fine. Go crazy. Pee all over the seat. But be a decent person and wipe the seat down when you're done. Like, dry it.
6: Yeah.
5: Nah,
3: you know, grab the paper towels and dry it off.
4: If you sprinkle when you tinkle, be a sweetie and wipe the seat.
3: Thank you. Exactly right.
4: I
3: knew it.
5: But I like the extra zest on it with the pube, you know?
2: So what do you know? Back in a bit.
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3: 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Now I feel like an idiot. Asking me all these questions when I'm hammered is not fair.
4: The Woody Show.
5: All right. Thank you for being here. Give us some of your time today. It's the Woody Show. Woody, Greg, Maris, yes, Gina,
6: yeah,
5: Brad.
6: Yeah.
5: Seabass is here.
7: Yeah.
5: And he's got some clips, the week in audio.
7: This guy who pretended to be a 49ers player gets more interesting. And I think it's somehow undercovered. It's such an interesting story.
8: Oh, I mean, it's taken over the internet for sure.
7: His name's Dejon Love, and he was arrested for scamming multiple women out of over $1 million. By pretending to be a 49ers player, and then he would say, like, he'd get fake bank records and say, like, oh, you know, I'm investing with my money guy, who turned out to be an 18-year-old little kid, who would get on FaceTime with him. He's got this investment. I'm putting, you know, 50 grand in my, you want to put, like, 25 grand in? Mm-hmm. And then take their money. And that's
9: God.
7: So we're now getting videos from the women, because he would FaceTime these women. And some of them were like, oh, this guy's scamming me. So they recorded it. Let's say if you guys would fall for this guy, he was talking to this lady, and he talked to him on Bumble and Tinder and all that stuff. And he was just telling this lady, leaving her like a FaceTime memo about himself.
10: Let me just paint a picture about me. That way we can decide if we're on the same page or not. I am not a who like to all the time or get hit. I'm not that. Even if I'm in a relationship with a chick, I'm not a who just horny as all the time.
7: So classy and interesting.
8: Yeah. Sure. All right. Yeah.
7: So that was an N-word. He doesn't like having sex all the time. And he's just, you know,
6: he has other things on his mind.
8: But right. All this stuff is so cornball.
7: Yeah. It's like, and what woman is this interesting to?
8: Yeah.
7: He's saying, like, you might think I'm just scamming you, but no, check out all these cool rich guy things I have here.
9: And my helmet with me at all times.
7: Mm-hmm.
10: Like, I'm real deal in the league getting traded to another team.
5: Real deal.
10: I got the black card. I'm going to show you. I ain't capping.
7: Amex Black.
10: I'm in my Shelby right now. I'm checking my other card I just bought to get wrapped. I'm not no just on here because I can't get I'm a rich been a rich
8: Oh, okay.
7: I'm rich. By the way, look, I don't want to say the N-word, but if he could say it every fifth word, why can't I? I'm sorry. Yeah. All right. So anyway, so he's a rich guy. He's driving his one car to get the other car wrapped. He's got
8: black cars.
7: Yep. Uh-huh. And then he goes into weird stuff about his lifestyle and the things he enjoys and why he's a consistent end guy.
10: I want something consistent. I'm a consistent. I don't let nobody touch my hair unless it's my barber. I don't care if I'm in another state. I don't let nobody wash my car unless it's my mobile detailer who will come out to me. That's just how I don't even buy new cars from nobody who I ain't been dealing business with. Even if you got some shit I want, I'll wait till my get it. Because I could definitely change your life where you ain't got to do what you're doing no more. You ain't got to work in the club you say you're transitioning from no more. It's a whole different ball.
7: You can change your life, ladies. Wow.
8: I can change your life.
7: You ain't got to work in the club no more.
5: Look, you could pretend to be anything you want.
8: Yep.
9: Kidding.
5: The world is your oyster. You just tell everybody what you are.
8: Yeah.
7: This guy, he's caught and he's going to jail because he's very stupid. Because you're giving us all the evidence we need here.
5: Right.
7: You're on FaceTime for all these women. But I would really love to see these women in like a Netflix documentary, because this is where victim shaming is fully appropriate.
5: Absolutely. Oh, yeah. Yeah, this is what it's for.
9: Absolutely.
7: This is the appropriate time to victim shame.
8: Oh, other women are shaming these women so hard. They're like, we can't believe 26 women fell for this. And there's probably more.
7: There's probably more, because every time the story gets around, someone's like, oh, that guy.
8: And I'm with you. I want to see the documentary, because they'll do the interviews and you'll see how dumb they are.
7: And they'll cry.
6: Oh, yeah.
3: Oh,
6: yeah.
3: We can't
6: took advantage of
5: This week in audio.
7: Speaking of illegality, a bunch of people like to park in the pickup only spots at Walmart, Target, et cetera.
8: Uh-huh.
7: I've been hit up with this saying, hey, you should do cart narcs or park narcs on these people.
8: But there's so many pickup spots.
5: I never see anybody in those.
8: There's like 30 of them.
6: Yeah, they're always empty.
7: And that's the temptation to all the dirtbag losers out there. They say, well, just the same with handicaps. So like, oh, I could park there. Mm-hmm. Well, apparently this one Walmart said, nuh-uh, not anymore. And started towing cars.
8: Oh no.
7: And we have some supposed video from this one lady whose car's already on the wrecker, It's already getting gone, mm-hmm. and she's crying about it.
1: Do not move. Do you understand me? On your face.
2: An undercover surveillance operation. Oh, yeah.
9: They take parking seriously.
1: Do not move.
4: Oh, wait.
7: Yeah, you've been warned.
11: Jeez.
4: Yeah. Sorry.
11: I don't have $300. I need my car. I don't have the money. I need my car.
4: Get on your face.
11: Look, I've done. It was just for 5 minutes.
7: That's always the excuse.
11: So tomorrow it goes up another $50. Man. So all of these are pickup. Let me just count it.
12: There was a guy out here telling everybody the other day, and there was still people parking here. So.
13: Well, I told him.
8: Nobody on me.
7: So people have asked me to do this for months.
8: But there's no parking.
7: There's always parking. Now, I think this is a stupid move by Walmart because you're just pissing off your customers. If I were Walmart, here's professional advice. I'd have a guy out there, and every time someone showed up and just walked inside the store, I'd say, man, this is parking. I would have verbal warnings. Mm-hmm. Yeah. That way they wouldn't be caught by surprise as if they didn't know what they were doing. But I've busted people. We played audio of a lady I busted parking in the handicap spot. And the same excuse. It was just 5 minutes.
8: Yeah.
9: Right.
7: Or some guy parked in the fire lane in front of a store. I had to go to the bathroom. It was real quick. Mm-hmm. Not
9: that's
7: the point.
9: Not how it works.
4: I've done it.
7: Exactly.
9: A fire lane?
4: In a handicap spot.
11: Oh.
4: If I'm literally just running in. And grabbing something and coming right back out.
7: That is dirtbag material.
4: No,
7: dirtbag. Yes,
4: not,
7: it is.
4: Not when it's the if it's the only spot, like a small little strip mall. I'm talking like the Walmart where there's a billion that are never used. Mm. Park in the one right next to it. I'll be out in 5 seconds. You're fine. It's like the handicap stall at the bathroom here at the office. Mm. If you want to use the nice big luxury stall, that's fine.
7: That's different. That's a different system. That's handicap preferred, not handicap only.
4: Oh yeah, whatever.
7: That's the system.
4: I'm saying if there's a number of spots there and you could park in one of the other 8 billion that are right there, the one and only spot in front of the strip mall place, that's different. That I wouldn't do.
9: I've never done the handicap thing because when I was in college, my roommate did it because he ran into the dorm and ran back out maybe 30 seconds and he got like a $600 ticket.
7: As he should have.
9: Yeah, absolutely.
7: Scumbag material.
4: Yeah, and half the people using these handicap placards don't really need them.
7: Well, I agree with that.
9: True,
7: I love.
4: Yeah, they're scamming themselves just to get one of the placards. Yeah, I'm not going to go through that whole rigmarole.
7: I'm getting targeted ads for like online docs. So you need a handicap plaque? This will take 30 seconds, 50
4: bucks. Exactly.
7: Well, I agree. Both things are wrong.
4: Yep. Yeah.
7: Both things are dirtbag moves.
4: All right, we're going to take a quick break. We'll come back. We'll find out what that whole on your face thing was.
7: All right.
4: A little preview of that.
1: Do not move. Do you understand me? On your face.
7: Oh, I'm pretty excited. I'll stick around.
9: I was parking at Target.
4: All right. More next on The Woody Show. Hang on.
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29: 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I feel like
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2: Yeah. Yay.
0: Phones are open. 877-44-WOODY. Text us, if you'd like, over to 22987. So when it comes to working and careers, a new study finding that no one wants to be a supervisor anymore.
2: Oh, shocking.
0: No. Used to be like, man, one of these days I'm going to move up. I'm getting management.
3: Yeah.
0: 55% of supervisors have either already left or are planning to leave where they are. And only 1 in 4 Gen Z workers would rather manage people as opposed to just working as a regular employee.
4: Yeah, the worker bees.
0: Yeah. 86% of hiring managers believe their supervisors have what they need. But 72% of hiring managers admit that their companies should be doing more to support the supervisors. You just leave me out here hanging on my own. And I'm responsible for all these people and all this stuff. Like, we say it around here a lot where the whole thing is, here are some toothpicks, build a house.
2: Right.
0: Like, you don't have the resources that you need to accomplish those things.
2: Yeah. It sounds like they're looking more for a fall guy than a supervisor. Yeah. Right.
3: Also, I think employees just don't have any fear these days anymore.
2: Oh, 100%.
4: True.
3: You know?
2: And people don't want reverence for the boss. Yeah.
0: People don't. Why do you want the extra work, the extra hassle? How much more money are you going to get to be a middle manager? Middle management positions are disappearing super fast.
2: Oh, yeah. Yeah. In sales, you're getting less than the salesperson.
0: Yeah. Mm-hmm. So, so here's the thing. Why not just go in, do your job, not have those extra things, the HR responsibilities, all that other crap,
4: right?
0: And just move along.
5: And a lot of times the workers are getting overtime pay and stuff like that that managers don't get. True. And it's weird that managers don't make as much money as the people just working.
0: According to the Wall Street Journal, there's been a surge of job listings online that just straight up say that they offer no work-life balance at all.
2: Oh, cool.
0: The listings say they need someone who can, quote, keep up with an unrelenting pace, or they want someone who is, quote, eager to be in the office as much as possible.
2: Cool.
0: Some also stress that they have long hours, a competitive business environment, and the importance of hustle. They make sure they point that out.
2: I mean,
0: as well.
2: I appreciate them saying it up front.
0: Yeah, at least
4: the honesty.
0: Yeah, at least they're being transparent about the whole thing.
4: Right.
0: But yeah, they're just straight up telling you that we don't care about your work-life balance.
2: Yeah, that's for you to figure out.
0: And you're going to be in the office.
3: Right. Yeah. And it's your decision to work there or not.
0: That's right.
4: I hope you like being here.
0: 877-44-WOODY. 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
3: Well, now we get to find out.
4: Yeah.
3: What this is all about. This week in audio.
4: Got some police body cam from some just pranking activity.
3: Oh.
4: We've been complaining, rightfully so, about how all the holidays are coming too early. Halloween coming too early.
3: Oh, okay. Mm-hmm. Well, it's already here.
4: Well, what that has brought early is the just pranking guys.
5: Oh,
3: fun. Did you say you saw the Christmas stuff out at the...
6: At Costco.
3: At Costco.
6: Christmas stuff already. Yes. Yeah. Sammy. God.
5: Right. Well, you're full.
3: Thanks a lot.
5: Yeah, it's going to be sold out later when you're looking for it, so buy it now.
4: Well, the big thing around for Halloween pranks has been to dress up as a scary something or other and just...
3: Terrorize people.
4: There's no prank to it. It's just like, I'm going to run at you in a scary manner.
7: Tell you I'm going to kill you.
4: Huh? And then you're scared for your life, just as you should be.
6: And I'm going to kick your door down.
4: Well, we had the guy in Philly who was arrested. He had like a doll mask and he was just running after people. They caught him in Las Vegas, actually.
3: Yeah.
6: Good.
4: New guy, just pranking. He was in Virginia and he was going down to the local community centers. And his prank was he dressed up in a scream mask and bash out the windows with rocks.
3: Oh, that's fun.
5: Oh, that's so fun.
4: The problem is, dummy kept coming back to the scene of the crime to do it again. So the police are like, well, we'll just hang out here and wait till Scream Mask Jerk shows up.
8: Do not move. Do you understand me? On your face.
9: An undercover surveillance operation caught the suspect at the community center. Police say he has been targeting. Here's the moment cops lift the mask off his face to reveal his identity. Police recognize him instantly. He lives down the street. 22-year-old Zion Gibbs was charged with destroying property.
4: Oh, hey, Zion.
7: Oh, I thought it was Skeet Ulrich or something.
4: Get egg. Yeah, one thing I've noticed with these pranksters, especially the Halloween type, they don't seem to be... They seem slow. They seem like slow adults. Like, but they're all 18 to 22, that sort of thing, male.
7: And they think they're kind of cool.
4: Right. They think, like this is a fun prank.
7: This is cool.
4: Yeah, well, good for him. He's dead.
3: Wow, okay.
7: Yeah, they mega killed him.
4: That cop was serious, dude.
3: Yeah, jeez.
7: Yeah, so they killed him.
4: Yeah. I should say, I hope he dies in jail. That's
7: okay, there you go. Cool.
3: This Week in Audio.
4: This is from Gina. This is a game of Who Dis, the Woody Show original game, where we play audio from a well-known artist.
5: Mm-hmm.
4: And you got to guess who, in this case, she is. Gina and I know. Mm-hmm. This is her new song about the trendiest thing for all the young girls.
10: Pick me up. Let's go get matcha. Drive around, get caffeinated, and go faster.
3: All right, I hate it.
5: Are you sure?
3: Yep.
5: But it's so good.
7: Is it a reality star?
5: I'm not sure.
4: Let's go get matcha. Not a big artist, yes. Pick me up, let's go get matcha.
5: Rebecca Black.
4: Smart. Yeah. Good guess.
6: Yeah, sounds like in that tone.
7: JoJo Siwa.
4: I think Greg's in a good point.
7: Who's that? Oh no, she's out of the limelight. The one that you love, the fat girl, the
4: what?
7: Mama June's daughter.
5: Oh, Honey Boo Boo.
6: Honey Boo Boo. She never dropped tracks like that.
5: She's in nursing school.
4: This is a lady who she's actually sort of known for her musical career, but she's better known because she loves this radio show. This is her.
11: I just want to send so much love to my favorite radio show, The Woodsy Show.
4: The Woodsy Show.
7: Heidi
4: Montag, wife of Spencer Pratt.
11: Let's go get matcha.
6: Hey, hopping on the trend. Let's go.
4: Yeah, I mean, it's in the zeitgeist, as they say.
7: Yeah.
4: It's of the culture.
6: It's a good TikTok song.
7: Legally got that one right.
3: This Week in Audio.
4: All right, new song, and you guys really are circling on this one already, called Anaheim Star.
3: Is this Rebecca Black?
4: Yes.
3: Nice. I'm trying to think, who do we mention already?
6: Yeah. Sweet.
4: Well, as we know, Rebecca Black is like, she's kind of like dark and serious now.
6: Yeah, she's emo-ish, so but...
3: The Friday song. Friday, yeah. Gotta get down on Friday.
4: And she's like a DJ, does club gigs.
6: Yeah, she does pretty big gigs.
5: This seems very No Doubt.
4: Yeah, mm-hmm. This could be a mid-2000s Gwen Stefani.
6: I saw her DJ in the Diplo Honky Tonk tent at Stagecoach.
5: That's a sentence.
6: It was lit.
4: I saw Rebecca Black

0: DJ at the Diplo Honky Tonk Tent at Stagecoach.
1: And she's saying, I want to go with
2: quite the flex.
3: Under the Emo Night. Is
4: okay.
3: The
4: yeah.
3: Emo Night set. Yeah. So it's a pretty long title.
0: You know, Emo Night, what you go to a country festival for.
1: Yeah. She's saying, I want to go where the girls go.
0: Yeah. I believe she's bisexual. Maybe she's a lesbian.
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3: Hi.
1: Gina Grad,
3: Hi.
1: Sammy Seabass. Phones are open, 877-44-WOODY. You can text us this morning over to 22987. So someone was sharing a story. They went to a restaurant, this guy and his friend apart, whoever, got terrible service.
3: Okay.
1: Despite the poor service, they left 10% for a tip, which they thought was fair based on the service.
2: All right.
1: The waitress didn't like that, called them out for it, saying they were cheap in front of the whole restaurant.
3: Oh, well, that tracks the terrible service.
1: And then
3: service.
1: Went on about, you know, how she struggles to pay her rent and the whole thing. And so the person that this dude was with was so offended that he walked back, took the tip off the table, and then they left.
4: I would do the same thing.
2: I support that.
4: Yeah.
1: Do you think that was okay?
4: Yes.
2: Absolutely.
4: Yes. 1,000%.
2: I agree. Yeah. Yeah. I think if you're going to complain about a tip, just if you don't like the tip, that's your problem. Don't voice it.
4: I'm surprised you tipped anyways with terrible service.
1: Well, terrible service. The other thing I was going to ask you guys about, and I was reading something about how more and more restaurants are putting a automatic 18% cost of living or living wage. It's an 18% living wage
4: fee.
3: What? So we have to tip on top of that.
1: That's the question. Okay, so this is what people are. And I got to tell you, if I saw on the check that it was automatic 18% living wage fee,
2: you would think that's the tip.
3: Yeah.
1: I'm not tipping.
3: Yeah, that's right. You've just decided the tip.
1: Agreed. So Menace agreed. Gina agreed.
2: I mean, 18% is huge.
3: Yeah.
2: Agreed.
1: Now, here's what they're kind of screwing themselves. I typically tip 20%, maybe a little bit more.
3: Mm-hmm.
1: You know, I just take whatever. I move the decimal point over.
3: Same.
1: I double it. So it usually ends up a little bit. Anyway, so you're kind of losing out. If you put 18% on there, now I realize that other people maybe aren't tipping at all or less than that. But if I see that on, like, to me, that's the restaurant's responsibility. Pay the person
3: a living wage.
2: If you believe in it that hard,
1: Give them a little bit more. Or you know what? Make the cost of the burger
2: and hide it
1: and just put it on the menu. Like whatever the menu price is.
2: Yeah.
4: I don't understand why they don't do that.
1: But like, I don't, is that some kind of like, not virtue signaling, but is that kind of like
2: a
1: way of like, hey, look, we're a restaurant and we're really looking out for our workers.
4: Look how much we care.
3: But that's the thing. If you're looking out for them, then you pay them.
1: Right, exactly.
2: Yeah.
5: So, I went somewhere recently on the receipt that said restaurant fee. What is that? I don't know.
1: Yeah, that's the menu price.
2: Kind of redundant.
1: Yeah. So on the text, over to 22987, you see one of these automatic 18% living wage charges, fees, whatever you want to call them.
2: Yeah.
1: Are you still tipping or are you considering that the tip? Some people are being called out like, oh, man, if you don't tip, this is what they're doing to earn a living wage. You're supposed to tip on top of that.
2: Don't
1: go out. You're a jerk.
2: Yeah.
1: I disagree with that, but I want to know what you think. Text us over to 22987. It is the Woody Show.

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2: All right, Seabass, take us home this week in audio.
3: We got somebody to join Dumbass Tyler in the Dumbass Car Buying community.
4: Okay. Yeah.
3: You called it Dumbass Tyler, got his dumbass nickname by buying like an $80,000 truck for like 6 years.
2: For a guy who doesn't do truck stuff.
3: Right. Yeah. How much was the interest on that? Do we know?
5: I don't remember the interest exactly, but it was very high.
6: I remember
5: but
6: that. At least you had really low monthly payments, though.
4: Yeah. And Woody, I don't think you were here, but I played some audio. I recorded Tyler's dad, and he loves the name.
3: Dumbass Tyler.
4: Because he thinks he was a moron for doing that as well.
5: My dad admitted on mic that he wanted to literally kill me. So,
2: when you did that?
5: Yeah.
3: Well,
5: yeah.
3: This is a similar stupid guy named Yancey. He's on TikTok talking about how I think he's got a 2000 Kia.
2: Oh.
3: That he he traded it into one of those car dealerships that's like an old house with a lot around it.
5: Oh, yeah.
3: One of those cars.
6: Yeah.
3: And this is the terms he agreed to.
7: I sign 23.5% interest rate. My payment, $1,040 per month.
4: What?
7: I have made 36 payments. That is $37,440 that I have paid into this car. The principal balance when I started this was $37,880.
3: Almost paid off, right?
7: Today, the principal payment is $28,275.
5: Oh, my God.
7: Kelly Blue Book has my car appraised at $13,200.
3: Whoa.
5: Oh,
3: so he can't, well, because he's only, because of the first few years you're just
2: dumbass
3: paying interest.
2: Yeah.
3: And he bought a car that's probably was underwater already.
2: Yeah.
3: So it's 15 grand underwater after $3,000 to $7,000.
2: Dude, damn. I don't know why Kia did that logo too. The logo doesn't look like Kia. It looks like KN.
5: It does.
2: When they redesigned the logo.
6: It totally does.
4: I haven't paid attention.
8: Yeah, it does look exactly like KN.
2: It looks like KN.
3: Like a backwards.
2: You're like, what is this?
5: Mm-hmm. Oh, no, I see it every day. My car's a Kia.
3: Yeah. You're 23.5%.
5: I got a much better deal than that. My God.
3: Well, here's the thing. And I know we talk about Dave Ramsey all the time, but literally if every teenager was just made to listen to Dave Ramsey, 90% of the financial problems in this world would go away. Because you'd be living under your means, you'd be able to cover
2: from the beginning. You wouldn't get yourself so underwater to begin with,
3: right? And I include myself in this because I lived very stupidly and not 23.5% on a negative equity Kia.
2: Same.
3: But I lived very stupid. And if I had just lived underneath my means, had the emergency fund, then when you run out of a car and you need to get to work, you're not scrambling and buying stupid cars from the lot in an old house.
2: Mm-hmm. Yeah.
6: So all the radio stations, instead of mandatory Metallica, should be mandatory Ramsey.
3: Ramsey mandatory. Ram-mans.
6: Time for mandatory Ramsey.
2: Well, there is a book, Smart Money, Smart Kids, or something like that.
3: Right, he has a lot of kid stuff.
2: Yeah. Like aimed at kids. There are schools that run programs for the kids, like teaching some of that stuff.
8: That'd be great.
2: Yeah.
6: Awesome.
2: This week in audio.
3: Okay, Greg.
6: Yes.
3: Aw, babe, or eye roll.
6: Okay.
3: Oh, I'm going to go ahead and tell you, this isn't probably going to be too close. From our friends at Inside Edition, this is a woman who lost her engagement ring.
8: Oh, no.
3: Here's how it started.
9: I was just messing with the ring. It just fell off to the table and bounced off onto the floor and then into the water it went. And my heart went with it.
10: That's right. Denise Riviera's engagement ring slipped off her finger and fell into the murky Hudson River. Her first reaction? Total freak out.
9: That was hysterical. Hysterical crying. Hysterical. Not knowing, like, what am I supposed to do at this point? It's in the water.
3: Now, Greg, don't let her sexy accent throw you off.
6: Right, right.
3: So she's just sitting there in the restaurant by the Hudson.
6: Shouldn't have been fiddling with
3: it. The beautiful Hudson River. And it falls in the restaurant. Now, and first reaction, scream your head off like a moron.
6: Yeah, I mean, you're going to regret it.
3: But if she did,
6: it's hopeless.
3: But if she, hopeless.
6: Yes.
3: Well, screaming her head off may have done her some good.
10: All the patrons having dinner at Billy Joe's Ribworks in Newburgh, New York.
2: Billy Joe's Ribworks?
8: Hell hey,
3: honey.
8: Yeah.
3: Where do you want to go for romantic?
2: Where are we going to that, babe? A nice romantic date night at Billy Joe's Ribworks.
3: Don't worry, it's right on the Hudson.
2: Yeah. I love it.
10: All the patrons having dinner at Billy Joe's Ribworks in Newburgh, New York, watched the drama unfold, including a team of student divers who happened to be dining at a nearby table.
8: What?
0: it?
11: We just heard a woman screaming, talking about her ring.
12: But you thought to yourselves, hey, we can help here?
3: Yeah. The next morning,
10: they returned to the restaurant, this time with their commercial diving helmets and oxygen tanks.
3: And they found, it took them several hours. They got all kinds of silts.
8: And so they had
3: student divers learning to be like the underwater diving welding license or whatever.
8: That's cool.
3: Great. So I happened to be there.
6: Of all times to lose your ring.
2: I know.
6: Student divers.
3: Also enjoying a romantic dinner.
13: Billy Joe's Rib Works.
6: Let's go to Rib Works.
2: Billy Joe's Rib Works.
8: That place looks good. I'm looking it up.
3: Greg. Yeah. Okay, I should say around the room. Aw, babe or eye roll?
2: Eye roll.
8: Mega aw, babe. Aw, babe.
12: Aw, babe. I think it's all aw, babe.
4: It's a cool, fun story.
8: I mean, she's a moron, but the diving team got it back for her.
2: Aw, babe, as much as, oh, it's a cool story, but it's aw, babe because of the diving team.
8: What are the odds?
4: Also, aw, babe, because of the venue where they're eating at.
8: Hell yeah.
3: And her sexy New York accent. Again, the only reason why I love New York.
6: I mean, of those two choices, mega aw, babe. Like, aw, babe. What a nice diving team.
8: That's amazing.
6: Could have said, like, oh, look at that chick, idiot. Yeah.
2: We got one more helmet
6: off.
2: We want to show you.
6: Yeah.
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5: 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Thank you for being a part of it. 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Anything you got for us over the weekend, you can leave on the After Hours voicemail. That number is 877-44-WOODY. You can also find us, follow us on social media. Look for us there at The Woody Show.
6: Yeah.
5: Gregory.
7: Yeah.
5: Parting words of wisdom, please.
7: Yeah, if you think that nobody is judging you, you're adorable.
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7: Including
5: the people that judge other people for judging.
6: Right.
7: Right.
5: I can't believe you're so judgmental. 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
7: Yeah.
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7: Yeah.
5: Everybody's doing it.
7: Mm-hmm.
5: Just lean in. All right. Thank you very much, Greg Gorey.
7: Jim Wood.
5: Thank you so much for giving The Woody Show some of your valuable time this week. You know, we love and appreciate you for that. The rest of you guys can suck it. Have yourself a great weekend. Catch you on Monday. SMD double M.
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Alt 96.1. Hello, good morning. How's it going? It's Mel Taylor. Happy Friday. That's at least a nice thing. It's a long weekend. Hopefully for you. I'll take requests. I'll let you know what's up here in two songs. It is some Blink-182. I took her

0: the alternative rock station, Alt 96.1. Good morning. It's Mel Taylor. Happy Friday. Hope you're having a good day today. It's a long weekend, Labor Day. We're actually rocking out today starting at noon, our Labor Day 2K weekend. That just means sounds of the 2000s, all the good stuff and your soundtrack for your weekend. 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Today, still more chances for you to win a trip out to our iHeartRadio Music Festival. And we'll wrap up that today, so try extra hard. Have a chance for you at 1 o'clock and also in the 5 o'clock hour today. So we'll hang out. I promise, make it easy for your Friday.
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the alternative rock station, Alt 96.1, an online post has gone viral. Someone said, hey, it's kind of dumb that months are different lengths. 365 days should be just divided into five equal months of 73 days each. February, April, August, October, and December. What do you think? I don't know. I kind of like 12. It makes it seem longer. Or does it? Because the days just go by so fast, don't they? It's Ed Schill. That's an interesting thought. Maybe.

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1: I always love these stories and wish that something like this would happen to me. 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It went for $80,000. Could you imagine having a little treasure like that? It's Tame Impala. It's

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1: Coming up, two songs. We'll take a look at your random facts for the day. How many muscles does a caterpillar have in its body? What's the difference between a coffin and a casket? And if you ride on a float, Mardi Gras New Orleans, you legally have to wear a what?

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1: Let's take a look today at your random facts. I got some good ones. You know, caterpillars have got about 4,000 muscles in their bodies. Humans, we only have about 650. If you ride on a float in the Mardi Gras parade in New Orleans, you're legally required to wear a mask. And a carnival mask, of course, not a COVID mask. The single One Week from Bare Naked Ladies was the number one song on the Billboard charts back in 1998 for exactly 1 week. And it was the only Bare Naked Ladies song that ever hit number one. There is a difference between a coffin and a casket. A coffin is a hexagon with six sides, and a casket is a rectangle with four. And the average American uses 141 rolls of toilet paper every year, making us number one. Germans are second, using an average of about 134 rolls annually. That's a lot of TP.
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Lit. And that was actually the very first band I interviewed live on the radio. It was a very scary moment. Pretty amazing how music can just like take you back there for a minute. It's Julia Wolf. It's In My Room.

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0: 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Nobody calls it the aughts. 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

Alt 96.1. Do you have a favorite artist that you love to see live? Seen them multiple times. For me, Shinedown, I've probably seen these guys about 8 or 9 times and put on an amazing show. It doesn't matter if you know all the songs or you know 2. Brent, frontman, just makes you feel it. It's Second Chance.

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1: All right, we are officially starting it up. It is our Labor Day 2K weekend, and you might hear some things, honestly, you have not heard in a while. Newfound Glory, my friends over you. I'll take requests coming up here in just a few minutes. Take a quick look.

0: Salt 96.1. It's a Labor Day 2K weekend, and please put in your requests, whatever you want to hear. We've officially started it now. It'll roll through Monday evening. So if you want to hear something, find me on social at DJ Mel Taylor, or if you listen on the iHeartRadio app, make sure you put us as your number one presets and then click on the talk back button. All right, today's your birthday. Happy birthday, September the 4th. Taking a look at calendar today, Beyonce is turning 45. Also, Kim Thayil from Soundgarden, the guitarist. He turned 66 years old. And, of course, they're making a comeback, new record to come. And then also, of course, playing next Wednesday to start up NFL season. Let's see. Today, it is National Wildlife Day, National Spice Blend Day, National Macadamia Nut Day, Key Auntie Day. It's also, this is one of my favorites, National Lazy Moms Day. So rock it out, moms. It's also National College Colors Day, which, you know, football kicking up this weekend. Enjoy. Wear your favorite colors.
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1: I got a request for Jasmine. 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So, yes, so please enjoy it. It goes by too fast. Want to hear some Flyleaf? It's all around me.

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It's officially here, pumpkin spice season. And last year there were so many random things. I mean, people were making fried chicken that tasted like pumpkin spice. You can get shampoo, soap, candles. I saw dishwasher detergent last year. Nothing surprises me, but it is that season now. So even though we haven't even

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They're great live. I saw them a few years ago with Third Eye Blind. Not thinking. More like maybe 8 years. It's been a while. It is a Labor Day 2K weekend. Enjoy. It's Evanescence.

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1: Yeah.
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Coming up here in two songs, I've got a quick story for you, but my dumb criminals of the day. What's the one thing that you do not say at the airport? Apparently it happened more than once this last week. Share that with you. It is a Labor Day 2K weekend with a request.

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0: the alternative rock station, Alt 96.1. I always love dumb criminal stories. And this one kind of goes in a totally different direction. It's almost like more the etiquette, really, at the airport. You don't joke at the airport. You just don't, you know? So this 52-year-old guy, this happened down in Florida. Both of these stories I'm about to tell you, actually, from Florida. This guy was asked, you know, hey, do you have any dangerous goods inside your luggage? He said, no, I have a grenade. Oh, yeah, LOL. Yeah, you can't say something like that. So then airport bomb detection canine responded to check on his luggage. There were no explosives inside. He told the police he was just joking around. You can't joke at the airport like that. Not a good excuse. He was charged with making a false report after placing a bomb. And then one day later at the same airport in Miami, this 33-year-old guy basically did the same thing. They're like, hey, do you have any lithium batteries or, you know, other devices like that in your bag? And he said, no, but I have a bomb. Same thing. Dude got arrested. Like, you don't say those things at the airport.
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Tonight, Foo Fighters will rock out in Brazil. They're doing Rock in Rio, and it's pretty wild. 100,000 people plus will attend tonight. Can you imagine playing to that many people? They say that over the course of the weekend, 700 to 730,000 people will be rocking out.

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at 96.1. It's a Labor Day 2K weekend, and coming up here in a few minutes, we'll take a look at your rock music news for the day. We'll talk Scott Weiland.

0: 96.1. Let's take a look today to rock music news. The Foo Fighters headlining Rock in Rio tonight. And it's crazy. Dave Grohl said the one thing he's looking forward to is 100,000 people singing along to Everlong. Can you imagine performing in front of that many people? That's crazy. The Yeah Yeah Yeahs are back with a new live album. It's called Hidden in Pieces, live at the Royal Albert Hall. Very famous London venue. They'd never performed there before. Did it last year, and it will come out October the 23rd. Also out the same day, Scott Weiland's live album will be released on CD and on digital for the first time ever. They actually released a video of the late STP frontman performing Interstate Love Song just this last week. I mean, I think it's going to be great. So this was when he was out on like his solo tour. October 23rd, like I said, that's the day it comes out. And Iron Maiden will not be featured at the Rock and Roll Hall of Fame induction ceremony. They've totally just bowed out. Thank you, but no thank you. They're going to be touring over in Australia, focusing on performing songs from their early albums during this current tour.
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So good. Panic at the Disco, 9 in the afternoon. It is Labor Day 2K weekend. And thank you so much for listening. Really, that's all I wanted to say. You need anything, you can always hit us up on the iHeartRadio app. Just click that talk back button. 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

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Did you see what Eminem did recently? He sold off a bunch of his sneakers. He autographed them, sold them off, over 100 pairs, and a ton of other stuff, and raised $400,000 for his Marshall Mathers Foundation. That's going to help a lot of kids in Detroit and the surrounding

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1: While we're playing Holiday from Green Day on our Labor Day 2K weekend, I was thinking, what else are they going to do? I'm Mike Jones, because they just put out their movie Nimrods. They had their American Idiot musical, Rock and Roll Hall of Famers. They have everything that anyone could ever want as a performer, as an artist. I don't know what else Green Day can do, but they'll figure it out. You can say the same for the Red Hot Chili Peppers, by the way, on our Labor Day 2K weekend.

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1: A little bit ago, we had Green Day on our Labor Day 2K weekend. Well, Linkin Park, they're also going to be movie stars in a different way. Green Day had their Nimrods movie, their comedy. Linkin Park has their documentary coming at the end of this month, Unshatter. Looking forward to that. The Oasis documentary, that's out next week. Don't Look Back in Anger. So big things to look forward to on big screens. 10 years, Wasteland on our Labor Day 2K weekend.

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1: Hoobastank with the reason on our Labor Day 2K weekend. And how about Patrick Stump from Fall Out Boy? You know, besides the band, he does all this music for movies and TV shows. And with the upcoming animated special, Spidey and the Avengers Halloween special, Patrick not only did songs for that, but also he voices a villain too, Jack O'Lantern. So now it's officially going to be official. Patrick Stump is a part of the Marvel Universe. Love that for him.

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1: I like that even a cartoon band, the Gorillaz, they're like, you know what? We're not going to get the things until after Labor Day weekend. Their big tour is coming up soon, though, and they're going to be going all over. Lots of big shows for the Gorillaz. And I'm sure Phoenix, they're working on what's next, too. But right now, we're going back with them, back on our Labor Day 2K weekend with Liz the Mania.

0: the alternative rock station, Alt 96.1. Papa Roach and Scars on our Labor Day 2K weekend. Thanks for hanging out with us. I'm Mike Jones. 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
1: It's one of our favorite covers. The Ataris doing the Boys of Summer. We have plenty of covers we're going to be playing throughout our Labor Day 2K weekend, and live stuff and some things from the archives we haven't done in a while, like Shadow of the Day from Linkin Park. Got a request for that. We're going to have that coming up along with the Killers right after 3 Days Grace on our Labor Day 2K weekend.

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96.1. We got the ladies taking center stage with Haley Williams and Paramore, Amy Lee and Evanescence now on our Labor Day 2K weekend. I'm Mike Jones. And last weekend, I got to give big kudos to Olivia Rodrigo because she had her Daisy Chain Fields Festival with The Breeders and Garbage. Alanis Morissette was a special guest. Stevie Nicks, Sarah McLachlan. I mean, it was an all-female festival. Big success. Raised a ton of money for charity. And I'm sure it's the first of many, many years. Big kudos to Olivia.

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1: We've been singing along with Snow from the Red Hot Chili Peppers for 20 years now. It's Mike Jones with you on our Labor Day 2K weekend. 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Snow and Danny California and everything. 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

gonna come with me because you look so fine that I really wanna make you mine. I said you look so fine that I really wanna make you mine. 4, 5, 6, come on and get your kicks. Now you don't need

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I say you look so fine that I really wanna make you mine. 4, 5, 6, come on and get your kicks. 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
1: It's our Labor Day 2K weekend with Jet, and it's good to see that they've been doing shows, making things happen. As for Incubus right now, a year ago about, they promised us new music and a tour, and still waiting for that. But at least we can go back with them with Stellar on our Labor Day 2K weekend.